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1: I'm the magic genie. 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
1: How's this then? I'll now say the magic word. Abracadabra. See what I did there? Instead of saying abracadabra, I said abracadabra.
2: Yes, well done. Very clever, genie.
1: Kara turns wishes into delicious.
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0: Ni Sabulavinaka, Nayathangu, or Atitahi Portaka News, and this is your news. Police Commissioner Richard Chambers has been cleared of criminal wrongdoing following a police investigation into historical allegations. An investigation was launched in relation to complaints about Chambers that related to alleged conduct towards women. It is understood one of the complainants was a former police staffer and the other two was from a young woman Chambers dated more than two decades ago. Deputy Commissioner Mike Pannett said the New Zealand Police had completed its criminal investigation and the outcome will be announced in time. Foreign interference at the Pacific Leaders Forum has become a sensitive subject that is dividing members meeting in Palau this week. Prime Minister Christopher Luxon confirms it is an issue that will be discussed at the leaders-only retreat today. He told media they've been closely monitoring the issue over the last 2 years and intend to resolve the problem ahead of next year's forum in New Zealand.
1: We're mindful and monitoring our foreign interference in New Zealand, and we've also been sharing our insights and knowledge with other Pacific partners to the understanding of the challenge that we face. This is becoming increasingly an area of geostrategic competition in the Pacific, and you know, we really need to push back and make sure that we underscore the centrality of Perth, because this is the place where we want Pacific solutions without interference from other powers.
0: Meanwhile, global warming beyond 1.5 degrees Celsius is now inevitable and the world must limit the overshoot as much as possible before reversing it, according to a UN report. The UN Environmental Programme report is the first UN-level report to acknowledge that keeping warming below 1.5 degrees is no longer possible, even if countries honour all their current emissions pledges. PMN political reporter Thomas Tarurongo Wynn says Pacific leaders have condemned countries like Australia for not doing enough to mitigate the impacts of climate change in the region.
2: Four Pacific environmental leader countries had a stand-up yesterday, including Vanuatu's Minister for Climate Change, Ralph Reginvanu, who was direct, very direct, at a media stand-up on the report, where he said, when questioned, countries like Australia are simply not doing enough.
0: A Samoan social media blogger has admitted she misled police by implicating former Prime Minister Fiame Naomi Mataafa in the death of Professor Caroline Sinavayana Gabbard. The case stems from statements Schmidt made following Sinavayana Gabbard's death in May 2024. Her body was found at the Vaivase Uta home of acclaimed Samoan writer Papali'i Siafaigal. According to the Samoa Observer, Schmidt claimed she had been instructed by Fiame, who was Prime Minister at the time, to secure Sinavayana Gabbard's mobile phone and tablet to prevent unauthorised access or information being leaked. Schmidt also claimed she found photographs and videos on the phone relating to an alleged confrontation involving Feigl. In October last year, Fiamme lodged a $690,000 defamation case against Prime Minister Lauli Alemalietua, Leawatea Polataivau Schmidt and Lisa Marie Schmidt. Finally, in sports, there will not be a low-level flyby ahead of this weekend's third rugby test between the Springboks and All Blacks in Johannesburg. The extra-low Cape Town flypass last weekend caused an international uproar because of the potential for danger. South Africa's Civil Aviation Authority is looking into the incident and has confirmed that an application for a flypass this weekend has been withdrawn. That is your news. For more Pacific news and sports, go to pmn.co.nz.

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1: I'm starting to get in my feels there.
0: Dribble, food, love.
1: I hate you. I regret asking that.
2: Shia Fake! 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
1: New FM, you're tuning into the beat of the Pacific. Happy Thursday, ladies and gentlemen. Rush co-host, anybody and everybody that is listening, it is TGIFE. We're getting a little bit closer to the weekend. And yes, Volta, I can see your text. I am continuing to ride solo today. Henry is going to be officially back in the studio as of next week, so I can guarantee you that. And then if my guarantee doesn't pull through, then you know what? I will give you all a nice big hug to say sorry, I lied. But riding solo today for your Thursday, shout out to everybody else who's come before me today. It is my turn to ride solo all the way up until 6 p.m. I hope you've had a good afternoon. I'm not going to lie, I'm sitting here in my own sweat trying to catch my breath. I decided to be spontaneous and go do a midday gym class in the Osibeka Fire Darts, and I'm sitting here like, why did I do that to myself? Well, hopefully you're having a better afternoon than I am. But you know what? Here in Tamaki Makaurau, Auckland City, she is pretty today. She's pretty warm. Skies are nice and blue. So hopefully that means you're going to get outside, clock a few Ks, and get some vitamin D while you're out and about. Coming up on the playlist this afternoon, 1814, Eto ART. But on The Rush, we're back with your AI game with No Name at 3:30. We look at the most expensive coffee here in Aotearoa and find out where in the world they actually dress up the dead. Right now, back into it. This is Neo, You to Love. It's here on your FM.

That one is 1814. It's an old school throwback for you. Ja Rastafari. Gossi one noa mehewa. Tuning in with Sia as we continue to ride a solo for your Thursday afternoon. Coming up next, I'm going to share with you some lazy hacks that I've shared with everyone. And I've now realized that us Rush listeners, we aren't the only lazy people out there. Right now, this is Taran, Fila, Fall in Love. It's here on UFM.

That is ART. It's over now, 20 minutes after 2. You're tuning in to The Rush. And if you are like me, you probably are a little bit lazy. I shared something up on my socials yesterday, and I was actually genuinely surprised at the amount of people that had responded being like, oh my gosh, this is a really good trick. This is an amazing lazy hack. And I thought, you know what I'm going to do today? I'm going to share with you guys lazy hacks. Because as we get a little bit closer to the weekend, there is a lot of us that start to get a little bit whakapikopiko. And then there are some of you already planning ahead, knowing very well that you're going to start doing your spring cleaning now that we're officially in the season of spring. But here's my lazy hack I shared last night on the socials. I was sitting at the kitchen table here in the New FM kitchen having my morning tea. But because I don't really like to wash dishes, I like to let the dishwasher machine do all of that. What I do is instead of using a plate, I grab paper towels, I'll lay like 10 in front of me, place my bread, my eggs, whatever else is that I need, and then I eat on that, and then I just chuck it in the bin. Easy. Fast. Not much to do other than rinse my cutlery. The amount of people that responded, they're like, this is so smart. I was like, really? I was like, I thought everybody knew this trick. And so 466 on the text line or 800-223-103, what is your lazy hack? What is your lazy hack that we can share with everybody? Because I'm coming to discover that I really am not just the laziest one that I know. There are plenty more of you out there. So this morning I also shared on my socials another lazy hack. I do not like touching raw meat when it comes to cooking my food. I also don't really know how to cook in general, which also sucks as well. But I do buy, I've bought a pair of scissors, and you've got to really invest in a decent one that allows you to chop your meat or cut your meat, whether it's raw or cooked. That's another lazy hack, because then fork in one hand, scissors in the other, chop, chop, chop, nice and easy. But 466 on the text line, 800-223-103, what is your lazy hack that we can share with the whānau this afternoon? We still got Eddie Terror Squad in the next 10 right now, Justin Bieber with Daisies. 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

0: into the dungeon.
1: That's a throwback to 2019. That is HP Boys with Engineers. You're tuning in to The Rush. And we're asking in the text line 466, what is your lazy hack? Because I shared a lazy hack of mine up on social media yesterday. And the lazy hack's quite simple. I use paper towels instead of plates just because I'm lazy. I don't want to wash the dishes. And then all I have to really clean or rinse is the dishwasher. So it left me completely shocked the amount of people that were saying, Sia, this is such a smart idea.

idea. But to be honest, I learned that off lazier adults in my life, and that's how I knew of that trick. So I'm asking on the text line 466, what is your lazy hack? Now this one is one I'm going to try. Somebody said when they're lazy but they want cereal and don't want to wash their bowl, you put down Glad Wrap first and then your milk and cereal. I feel like this is the ultimate lazy hack, and this is what I'm excited to try, because I like eating cereal, but I hate, do you know what I don't like? That there's never a bowl big enough for the amount of cereal you want to eat. She's a bloody pot. Now my brain's just going somewhere else. Somebody else here has said to avoid cleaning their floors, because they've got wooden floors, they just wear socks around the house. Doesn't that mean you're still going to need to like mop your floors though? No, that's what I think. Anyways. So somebody said here, I'm not the most organized person, so I set alarms with a note of where I've put things so that I remember when it goes off. This is something I think I should try, because if you ask in the New Film office, even at the gym or at my home, I will ask for two things. Anyone seen my phone or anyone seen my keys? Because I lose those all damn time. Thank you to you guys for your feedback on that one. We're getting back on into the music. Terror Squad and Seal's brand new one with Dive Deeper is on Waves right now, though. Keeping It Homegrown is featuring Donson, Peak, and Eddie. It's called Coastin'. Koutou wa taha ki tolu. It's New Film.

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1: New Zealand needs to take Australia's lead and have mandatory rested days off. I feel it'll be more productive when you feel more appreciated and well rested. Yeah, I'm with you on that one, Krista. It seems like everybody's on board with this. Could this be the new thing?
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1: yeah.
2: And I don't feel looked after. Man. I don't feel well rested. I feel overworked.
1: Man, well, you know what? Fired. 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
9: New FM, we are 10 minutes away from 3. We're almost close to the 3 p.m. news. We've also got AI Game with no name after 3:30. Mikey May still on Waze, but this is Drake with Shebang on New FM. Yo.

0: Alofalava, Matitahi Potaka News, and this is your news. Labor's finance spokesperson says the hike in the official cash rate does little to alleviate the high youth unemployment. Barbara Edmonds says the Reserve Bank should have considered employment indicators before raising the OCR to 2.75%.
1: What we're saying is, yes, it's critical that you get inflation in the band, but we also want you to seriously consider the employment indicators as a part of that. Having an 11-year high unemployment rate is not great for New Zealand. That 48,000 more New Zealanders were unemployed since this government came in.
0: Australian Prime Minister says it is in Australia's interest to deal with the soaring rates of HIV, rising drug use in the Pacific that comes with drug trafficking and transnational crime. Anthony Albanese is attending the Pacific Leaders Forum in Palau, where he announced a $700 million investment to help Pacific nations deal with the problem. ABC reports the government is conscious that the drug smuggling trade ravaging some Pacific communities is being fed by Australia's appetite for illegal drugs. The new funding package will see Australia spend more on aerial surveillance across the Pacific, as well as additional training and support for police in the region.
2: This is increasingly an issue in the Pacific. We have rising rates of HIV, rising rates of drug usage as well. It is very much in Australia's interest to work with our Pacific partners to deal with these illicit crime issues.
0: An international relations expert says there are lessons to be learned from this year's Pacific Leaders Forum in Palau as New Zealand prepares to host the forum next year. There have been rumblings after five leaders withdrew from the Palau summit. While the Solomon Islands is calling for a separate forum for dialogue partners after last year's Honiara summit barred the 21 dialogue partners. Al Gillespie says the forum may need to review its protocols ahead of New Zealand hosting next year's forum.
3: Sometimes you've got to rework the rules of procedure so that you can work around issues that cause confrontation. And like, so the first one is like what to do with the dialogue partners as opposed to the development partners. Sometimes maybe you don't need consensus. You might need majority, which can be a problem when you've got very difficult topics at hand.
0: Meanwhile, traditional leaders from the Pacific and New Zealand are among the thousands attending this year's Koroneihana celebrations in the Waikato this week. This year's celebrations will be hosted by the Māori Queen, Te Ariki Nui Kuini Ngā Waihono I Te Pō. Kingitanga spokesperson Rahui Papa says the strong connection between Māori and Pacific continues today. He says the late Māori Queen Te Ariki Nui Dame Te Ātairangi Kāhu was among the founding members that established the Pacific Islands Forum.
4: In the times of Te Ariki Nui, Te Ātairangi Kāhu, they set up the South Pacific Forum with big names like Malietoa of Samoa, like Ratumara of Fiji, like the King of Tonga, Taufaho Tupou Whā, and a whole lot of those connections are still happening today.
0: And that is your news. For more Pacific news and sports, go to pmn.co.nz.

0: That one is Blast. 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
0: Rolling into the second hour of our show for your Thursday. You know how we started the show and I said, guys, the sky is blue. Well, right now the sky is starting to look a little bit cloudy and I'm going to need the blue skies to come back because I would like to go for a walk after work today. And the way that the weather is looking, it's giving the Atatoki Api and Tokoto Mau and just absolutely relax. Hopefully you're having a good afternoon so far. I know people are getting ready to be around the school zones. So please drive accordingly to whatever the... What is the school zone? 28? No, 40. I'm pretty sure it's not 30. It's 40. It's 40. I'm confident it's 40. Somebody in the studio is saying 30, but are you doing a quick Google search, are you? We're getting on into the music. The playlist this hour got Mariah Carey, Tomorrow People. Fredo is in the mix as well. Of course, the text line is officially open. 466, let me know what you want to hear. And do not forget, around 3:30, we get into your AI game with no name right now. This is Lively with the Truth on UFM.

The one is tomorrow, people. It is Get It Back. 19 minutes after 3, you're tuning in to The Rush with me, Sia. Coming up next on the show, we have a look at where in Aotearoa you can get the most expensive coffee if you are a coffee drinker. Right now, Mariah Carey, Miguel, The Beautiful on your FM.

Josh the Toffee, Owana. He's just wrapped up his tour all around the United States of America. 27 after 3 here on The Rush with me, Sia. And you know, just a massive shout out right now going out to Muffy, who's messaged us on the DMs. And she says, you know, I actually miss hearing both you and Henry. And you know what? I really hate to admit it, but I do actually miss talking to him, even though I know a lot of the time he's so forgotten to my whole well-being. Coming up right now, though, let's share with you. If you are here in Auckland City, if you are here listening in from New Zealand, but specifically from the South Island in Christchurch, you might be interested in buying the most expensive cup of coffee here in Aotearoa. It is a cafe called The Rook Cafe. Co-owner Kyle Kabangan, he's come out and said that, you know what, they've got a rare coffee bean, or it's called geisha beans, from Panama. And because of that, you can buy a cup of coffee for just $99.99. $99.99. $100 at the 1 cent. Make it a whole number, because 99 cents bothers me so much when I see this out at the shops and stuff. But it is a special type of coffee beans, a geisha type beans. And I don't know. Again, you know, if you're new here, I don't know my geography that well, but it's from Panama. And he's come out, the co-owner said, it's from Mount Otumas Estate in Chiriquay. It's a very rare Veritor that's renowned for its cup quality and characteristics, and is very hard to grow and low yielding. So obviously, that probably means it's got a very memorable flavor, is what I'm going to think. I'm not really a coffee drinker. But if that's something that interests you, if you ever are in Christchurch, stop by the Rook Cafe and try. And you know what? Or maybe just find somebody that would want to split with you and spend you that cup of coffee. Because I'm going to be honest, when I go somewhere and I see a cup of coffee is over $10, I'm like, what in the world is in this coffee? Get my mafa pehe ai puti. But that's where it is. It's Rook Cafe in Christchurch, most expensive cup of coffee here in Aotearoa. We're getting back on into the music. Teddy Riley, Stand It On Ways. We've also got your AI game with no name coming up next. Is it? Doesn't even make sense.

0: My woman hormones, their song makes me want to cry. That is Standard featuring Evander. It is called Back to You, 23 away from 4. Right now, let's get into it. It's time to play
1: AI Game with No Name.
0: This is where we put a song into the AI generator. It's been spat out. Your job, my friend, is to figure out and find out what the song is. If you think you know what it is, text AI followed by the artist and the song. 2466. And you know, we always hope and pray that when you guys do play this game, Oku Ikai, that you are not going to be a big fat loser. Because when one gets it wrong, unfortunately, that means you all get it wrong, even if someone gets it right. But here is your AI game with No Name song for today.
2: I never used to see you make the gigolo flex. As money else will favor you in a day complex. Seeing is believing, so you better change your spec.
0: Somebody said to me today, wow, you're actually giving us a longer one. I said, yes. I go, you know what? I think the more I'm playing this game by myself, the more I'm feeling kinder to actually extend it out. But if those lyrics sound familiar, if the melody or whatever sounds familiar to you, text AI followed by the artist and the song to 466 if you think you know what it is. Here it is again.
2: I never used to see you make the gigolo flex. As money else will favor you in a day complex. Seeing is believing, so you better change your spec.
0: Not be getting distracted by reading it.

0: Text on the text line. That is your AI game with no name song for this afternoon. If you think you know it, 466 to the text line, followed by the artist and the song. I'll give you a more listen.
1: I never usually see you make the gigolo flex. A smiley else will favor you in a day complex. Seeing is believing, so you better change your specs.
0: We did play it in the office earlier. I needed to test it before we took it to the air. Not going to lie, they struggled a little bit, but I know you guys, someone out there is going to get it right. We'll find out what the answer is next. Right now, this is Tree featuring Swizz. Continue to keep it homegrown. It's called For Life here on UFM.

0: Yes. For life, 80 minutes away from a four. 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
1: AI game with no name.
0: AI game with no name. We've put a song into the AI generator. It's been spat out. Your job, my friend, is to figure out what the song is and text AI followed by the artist and the song to see if you guys can guess it correctly. Here it is.
2: I never usually see you make the gigolo flex. A smarty else will favor you in the complex. Seeing is believing, so you better change your specs.
0: And I think the way that the song has been sung has actually pulled quite a people, pull you guys off a little bit. A lot of texts have come through for Sean Paul, which is absolutely wrong. Here is one more listen.
2: I never usually see you make the gigolo flex. A smarty else will favor you in the complex. Seeing is believing, so you better change your specs.
0: You know what, though? There's a few of you who have guessed the artist correctly, just not the title of the song. So I'm going to give you like 10 more seconds, see if you can figure it out, those lyrics. I know I've also chosen like a real random part of the song, but I was like, if I chose any other part, you guys are going to guess it like very, very easily. But that is your AI game with no name. The song today for your AI game with no name. Correct for those of you guys who've come through and you've guessed Shaggy, but it's this song.
2: I never used to see you make the gigolo flex. I smarty else in favor, you in the complex. Seeing is believing, so you better.
0: It wasn't me. Another guess has come through from Bombastic. Very, very close, but also very, very far and very, very wrong. We're getting back into the music. This is your AI game with no name song. It is Shaggy. It wasn't me on your film.
3: You made her catch you?
4: I don't know how I let this happen.
3: With who?
4: The girl next door, you know?
3: Nah.
4: I don't know what to do.
3: So it wasn't you.
4: All right.

0: Money Long. That is called Richest. It's a brand new one from Totoko right there. From Totoko. She doesn't even know us. It's 9 minutes away from 4. And you know, early in the show, we were talking about lazy hacks. I don't even know how I missed this one, but I want to share it with you because as we're getting into summer, summer means mosquitoes, especially for those of you guys that might be going over way to the islands for your summer break. But somebody said that when, oh my God, I lost the text. So if you have an itchy mosquito bite, what you got to do is with a spoon, you run it under hot water, dry it off, and then just press it on the bite. And you tolerate that for as long as you can on the mosquito bite. Apparently what it says is the heat dissolves the protein that makes the mosquito bite itch. And for some reason, like while I was reading that, all of a sudden I felt like I got a mosquito bite, which I didn't because there's no mozzies here in the studio. But I was like, I like that tip. So next time I go to the islands, I am going to try that. Because if you are anything like me, I return looking like a bloody polka dots just because the mosquitoes are playing games with my body. We're getting back on into the music. Way Back Hours on Waves very shortly. Old school 90s and 2000s throwbacks for you from 4 to 5. So let me know if you want to hear anything from that. On 466, back into the music right after this.
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3: I'm the magic genie. What are your 3 wishes?
0: Ooh, can I have $1 billion?
3: Yes.
0: World peace?
3: I'll see what I can do.
0: And some Kara coconut milk.
3: Why don't you buy that with the $1 billion?
0: Well, I could, but this is a radio ad for Kara, so...
3: How's this then? I'll now say the magic word. Abracadabra. See what I did there? Instead of saying abracadabra, I said abracadabra.
0: Yes, well done. Very clever, genie.
3: Kara turns wishes into delicious.
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4: Or it might be silent. 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
0: Wayback Hours, when we got your 90s and early 2000s, old school, 466 on the text line or toll free 800-223-103. What it is from that era you would like to hear, and I will check it out for you. So far though, on the lineup, Stan Walker, Craig, a bit of Herbs is in there for you as well. About to play you a bit of Marvy Al, but over the weekend I saw that Lavina Williams and her crew, they had a gig somewhere here, I believe in Auckland City. I forgot what the song was. I've been trying really hard to find you the video. And the lyrics, she switched it up and said she's falling down because the lady in front of her fell down. It was the most funniest thing ever. And I love when musos do that. We're getting back on into the music though. This one here, Marvy Al, You Can Depend on Me. It's New FM.

Island Flow, that a strong islander. You're tuning in to New FM. Coming up next on the show, find out with me where in the world they dress up the dead. I'll give you more info on that coming up next. Right now, Frisco Aradna, it's music on New FM.

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Music won't break your heart. You're tuning in to The Rush, and music might not break your heart, but this might scare your heart a little bit when I tell you where in the world they dress up the dead. And you're probably sitting there thinking, like, Sia, what are you talking about? They dress up the dead. So what they do is that after a few years, their family members have passed on Earthside. They are dug back up from the ground and they dress up the dead as their way of showing their love and their care, and just, you know, how you see your loved ones, the same for them. It is by the Toraja people of South Sulawesi in Indonesia. It's an actual sacred ritual called Manene. I think it's how it's pronounced, or Manene. And so it's part of their, like, funeral proceedings, or, you know, whatever the right word might be. But every few years, so usually around in August after their rice harvest season, families open the rock tombs or the wooden coffins, and they generally remove the mummified remains of their ancestors. And I was actually looking at a video online. There is I can't remember the news people that were filming this. So, I mean, if it's something you want to watch, like, watch it, and just, you know, if you get grossed out a little bit, don't watch it. But it is buzzy because they, like, fully dress them up in, like, new clothes, jeans, sunglasses, like, whatever they want to dress them up in. And then they dress the ancestors and they walk through the village in honor of their memory. Yeah, it's quite buzzy. It's very interesting as well, because, you know, obviously for us islanders, we don't do that kind of stuff. I know in Tongan tradition, on the odd occasion, it might happen for whatever sacred or like cultural reason, but that is buzzy, right? For us to do that. I also think, like, me being somebody that would love to still give a hug to my family members who moved on, I might not actually be freaked out by it. I might be like, oh, okay. But then again, I know I'm also a scaredy cat, but that's what they do over there in Indonesia. We're getting back on into the music. This is Craig David, 7 Days. It's New FM.

0: It is an old school throwback for you in your way back hour, 90s and 2000s. We're heading into the last hour of the show before DJ Algotti takes over for your new night's mixtape. After five, though, I have been reminded by you listeners, Maloma Peter, for the reminder. Hungover or hospitalized is what we're playing after five. Requests continue on the text line as well, 466. We've got the 5 p.m. news coming up for you very shortly. We're back into the music right after this.
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2: Man, well, you know what? Fired. 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

0: Hiahi Māori e, ko atu tahi pōtaka news tēnē, this is your news at 5pm. Prime Minister Christopher Luxon is determined to get down to business and lock in important engagements with dialogue partners in the time he is in Palau. He arrived in Koroa last night in time for the leaders' only retreat today. Luxon is mindful of the simmering tensions between Taiwan and China and the Pacific Leaders Forum in Palau, but he insists it is not the only issue on the leaders' agenda.
1: I know there's been a lot of focus on the China-Taiwan dynamic. We think it has been fairly well managed here in the substance of what I'm interested in, which is doing business here today and actually making sure we get our, you know, agencies across the PIF actually functioning with more effectiveness and more efficiency, and we get that structure right. Mm. As we continue to grow and evolve, we've got 18 countries in PIF, we've got 30 dialogue partners. Let's just get that organised.
0: Australia's Defence Industry Minister says a ramp down in customs maritime surveillance activities does not mean a weaker approach to combating Pacific transnational crime. Pat Conway says Australia is being most strategic with the resources it has while contracting to the private sector and helping Pacific countries build their own capacity. He says the drug trade and illegal fishing in the Pacific waters remains a top priority for the country. Conway is also Australia's Pacific Affairs Minister. Banks have started to move their floating rates after yesterday's official cash rate increase. Westpac says it is increasing variable interest rates for borrowers and some savers after the Reserve Bank raised the official cash rate by 25 basis points to 2.75%. Kiwi Bank economist Gerard Kerr applauds the Reserve Bank's cautious approach. He says when they were anticipating two further hikes to the OCR to ease the inflationary hikes.
2: The Reserve Bank's watered down their expected trajectory. We had thought that they would go again in October to 3%. They seem to have pointed to the fact that they might just wait and see how the economy's playing before they tighten any further. So it was actually good news.
0: Police Commissioner Richard Chambers has been cleared of criminal wrongdoing following a police investigation into historical allegations. An investigation was launched in relation to complaints about Chambers that related to alleged conduct towards women. It is understood one of the complainants was a former police staffer and the other was from a woman Chambers dated more than two decades ago. Deputy Commissioner Mike Pannett said the New Zealand Police had completed its criminal investigation. A Samoan social media blogger has admitted she misled police by implicating former Prime Minister Fia Mea Naomi Mataafa in the death of Professor Caroline Sinavayana Gabbard. The case stems from statements Lisa Marie Schmidt made following Dr. Sinavayana Gabbard's death in May 2024. The body of the American Samoan academic was found at the Vaivase Uta home of acclaimed Samoan writer Papali'i Siafaigal. According to the Samoan Observer, Schmidt claimed she had been instructed by Fia Mea, who was Prime Minister at the time, to secure Sinavayana Gabbard's mobile phone and tablet to prevent unauthorised access or information being leaked. Schmidt also claimed she found photographs and videos on the phone relating to an alleged confrontation involving Feigl. In October last year, Fia Mea lodged a $690,000 defamation case against Prime Minister La'oli Alemalietua and Lisa Marie. That is your news. For more Pacific news and sports, go to pmn.co.nz.
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0: And of course, we've been riding a solo this week so far. And somebody reminded me earlier, and I'm so sorry, I did forget for us to play. Oh, excuse me, hungover or hospitalized? That's what we're going to be discussing right about now. Hungover or hospitalized? Henry's been away since last week. And your job now is to tell me whether or not you think he's been away because he's hungover or he's hospitalized. We no longer play pregnant or poison. If you missed out on what the final result on that was, check it out at New FM The Rush Instagram. But hungover or hospitalized, 466 on the text line or toll free 800-223-103. You tell me whether you think Henry's been away because he's hungover or hospitalized, and we'll tally the votes and share with you very shortly. We're back into the music though this hour. We still got Bruno Mars, ART, but this is SZA.

back for you here on The Rush for your drive home at this Thursday evening. And we're asking you, is Henry hungover or is he hospitalized? Because he has been away for about a week now. And thank you to our loyal listeners for reminding me, saying, Sia, you forgot to play Hungry. I think I am hungry right now. I haven't had one of those stuff ups in a very long time, so I'm proud of myself of that. Hungry? No, not hungry. What's the word, guys? What's the word? Thank you. Hungover or hospitalized. That's what we are telling the votes right now. Whether you think Henry is absent because he's hungover or he's hospitalized, it's one or the other, and we're going to find out when he is back next week. You know, on the text line, somebody here has said, I'm pretty sure he's on a bender. Like, that's a good solid time to be on a bender. And you know what? You're probably right, because I'm pretty confident Henry's probably been on a longer bender than a week. Somebody said no, he's caught the flu. As we know, people are right now, there's just like this flu that is going around. There's a bug. The kids, the adults are catching it, which is very, very unfortunate. But you have voted, you have chosen. I've tallied the votes. And ladies and gentlemen, pretty much 95% of you guys have said, you know what? He's hungover, so he is on a bender for the last week. So we're going to find out what the truth is when he returns next week. But that's where we're going to leave it with that, for hungover or hospitalized with Henry. We're getting back on into the music. Speaking of which, if he's listening in right now while on his bender, this is one of his favorite songs, Baby Not For My, it's New Femme.

New FM, the Honest Fireboy with Usher. Whoa, you are tuning in to The Rush with us here as we cruise through for your Thursday. And I've come across somebody on social media who is just trying to, you know, do the Lord's work,

He's talking back and forth with the shopkeeper. The brother still doesn't get it that he's asking for passion fruit flavored ice cream by the New Zealand brand Kapiti. It is hella funny, the conversation. He eventually does just get the brother ice cream. But the fact that he's like thinking the man saying, cup of tea, it's almost at 100,000 likes. I don't know when Aotearoa all this is, but I do hope that eventually that brother got his Kapiti passion fruit ice cream that he's been wanting. We're getting back on into the music. We are about to sign up for the night. 466 on the text line or toll free 800-223-103. Right now, this is Reason doing too much on your FM.

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0: Peako e lava e tapolo kalama ki he fiafi ni. Koabe Sia riding a solo tomorrow. We continue to ride solo, wrapping it up for the week. Atoka will be back next week. We did play Hungover or Hospitalized earlier. If you missed it, we will recap that when Henry is back. And we let him know what you guys decided was the final results for that. But other than that, look after yourselves tonight. I'll see you guys again tomorrow. Same time, same place. You've got Morning Shack from 6, Monica from 2. No, not 2. That's my time. What time is Monica? 10. And of course, tonight got DJ Al Goody for your New Nights mixtape from 6 all the way up until 8 after the 6 p.m. news. Other than that, later, bye.
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0: O te whaatalofa atu o lo uingoa o atutahi pōtaka news, and this is your news. Labor's finance spokesperson says the hike in the official cash rate does little to alleviate the high youth unemployment. Barbara Edmonds says the Reserve Bank should have considered employment indicators before raising the OCR to 2.75%.
1: What we're saying is, yes, it's critical that you get inflation in the band, but we also want you to seriously consider the employment indicators as a part of that. Having an 11-year high unemployment rate is not great for New Zealand. That's 48,000 more New Zealanders who are unemployed since this government came in.
0: Foreign interference at the Pacific Leaders Forum has become a sensitive subject that is dividing members meeting in Palau this week. Prime Minister Christopher Luxon confirms it is an issue that will be discussed at the leaders-only retreat today. He told media they've been closely monitoring the situation over the last 2 years and intend to resolve the problem ahead of next year's forum in New Zealand.
2: We're mindful and monitoring our foreign interference in New Zealand, and we've also been sharing our insights and knowledge with other Pacific partners, sort of understanding of the challenge that we face. This is becoming increasingly an area of geostrategic competition in Pacific, and you know, we really need to push back and make sure that we underscore the centrality of Perth, because this is the place where we want Pacific solutions without interference from other powers.
0: Global warming beyond 1.5 degrees Celsius is now inevitable, and the world must limit the overshoot as much as possible before reversing it, according to a UN report. The UN Environmental Programme report is the first UN-level report to acknowledge that keeping warming below 1.5 degrees is no longer possible, even if countries honour all of their current emissions pledges. PMN political reporter Thomas Tarurongo Win says Pacific leaders attending the Leaders' Summit in Palau have condemned countries like Australia for not doing enough to mitigate climate change in the region.
3: Four Pacific environmental leader countries had a stand-up yesterday, including Vanuatu's Minister for Climate Change, Ralph Reginvanu, who was direct, very direct, at a media stand-up on the report, where he said, when questioned, countries like Australia are simply not doing enough.
0: Meanwhile, traditional leaders from the Pacific and Aotearoa are among the thousands attending this year's Koroneihana celebrations in the Waikato this week. This year's celebrations will be hosted by the Māori Queen, Te Ariki Nui, Queenie Ngā Waihono I Te Pō. Kingitanga spokesperson Rahui Papa says the strong connection between Māori and Pacific continues today. He says the late Māori Queen Te Ariki Nui, Dame Te Ātairangi Kahu, was among the founding members that established the Pacific Islands Forum.
4: In the times of Te Ariki Nui, Te Ātairangi Kahu, they set up the South Pacific Forum with big names like Malietoa of Samoa, like Ratumara of Fiji, like the King of Tonga, Taufaho Tupou Whā, and a whole lot of those connections are still happening today.
0: In sports, there will not be a low-level flyby ahead of this weekend's third rugby test between the Springboks and All Blacks in Johannesburg. The extra-low Cape Town flypass last weekend caused an international uproar because of the potential for danger. South Africa's Civil Aviation Authority is looking into the incident and has confirmed that an application for a flypass this weekend has been withdrawn. That is your news. For more Pacific news and sports, go to pmn.co.nz.

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1: Man, it's ridiculous. I got you so delirious. 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I'm Hov back in 96 and you can be my Sasha Fierce. Baby, you so sexy. I love the way them

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PM News at 6. Tala Fukoi, I'm Levi Matau Tia Morgan. Young Māori and Pasifika musicians from across Aotearoa have brought harmony and healing to Tūranga Waiwai Marae for the second coronation of the Māori Queen. Members from the Auckland Philharmonia joined the students of Sistema Aotearoa, Flatbush Primary School and Wellington's Aroha Nui Strings, plus to perform a special orchestral arrangement. Here is their adapted version of the song E Noho Ngā Wai Hono, which honours Te Ariki Queenie Ngā Wai Hono I Te Pō.

0: The orchestra also performed traditional Pasifika compositions and classical pieces, and Koronehana celebrations end on Sunday. Immigration New Zealand is facing mounting financial scrutiny after officials admitted to overstating cost savings and productivity gains for its $336 million IT project. Immigration Minister Erica Stanford confirmed errors were made in overhead reduction assumptions and predicted efficiency boosts. The admissions come as the agency projects a $90 million deficit in its visa accounts this year, prompting a fresh review of visa fees scheduled for late 2026. Meanwhile, the government remains tight-lipped over the potential multi-million dollar liabilities linked to separate axed IT projects. To the Pacific and Solomon Islands, Finance Minister Gordon Darcy-Lilo has been sacked as Prime Minister Matthew Wale gears up to fight a no-confidence motion next week. It's a political battle sparked by three cabinet ministers' resignations at the beginning of the week, one of whom moved to the motion. Lilo says he had never had any involvement in plotting against the Prime Minister, but may now vote for the motion. But he says frustration is boiling in the government ranks and that more resignations are imminent.
1: And as far as I can see, there's going to be a strength of around 27. If that is the case, then I think the motion possibly will go through. So once those resignations can, you know, happen, I think that will change the whole situation.
0: The motion is set to be tabled next Monday. Scientists on the National Geographic Pristine Seas Expedition in Samoa say continued predator sightings are providing crucial clues about the health of Samoa's marine ecosystem. Last month, the team documented a leopard shark, a species not previously recorded in local waters. Expedition leader Paul Rose says that they have seen more sharks, but that overall numbers remain a concern.
2: If you've got top predators in an ocean ecosystem, it must be healthy because they need to feed on something, which feeds on something, which feeds on something. So it's this sort of upside down pyramid. So we were very, very excited to find the leopard shark. And we've since seen other sharks, which has been just beautiful. Not too many, which gives us some concern, but we have been seeing.
0: Turning to sports now, a Niuean mother of four is proving it's never too late to chase your sporting dreams following her rugby league debut. 28-year-old Anastasia Sekene stepped away from sport to raise her family before earning her NRL women's spot with the Warriors after just 1 year in the game. Sekene said head coach Ron Griffith backed her as the late blooming forward.
3: I appreciate what Ron has done for me. He's given me a shot, and it's a shot that would have been a risk to a lot of coaches. But with Ron pretty much just saying it's not over till it's over, yeah, really grateful.
0: Sekene says her main motivation for returning to the field was to show her young kids that anything is possible. And that's PMN News at 6. For more Pacific news and sports, go to pmn.co.nz.
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8: Hallelujah!
5: Oh, good morning, TGIF. Welcome to the Morning Shack. Happy Friday, everybody. September the 4th. 2026, you're here with Riggs Gabs, producer Louis.
10: Good morning.
11: Yeah, very nice, man. Hope everybody's having a great start to their day, man. Congratulations, you made it to the end of the week. I had a bit of a short week, but regardless.
5: Oh, you were, that's right, you did.
11: I shouldn't have brought that up. Maybe I should have just acted like that's I was working just as hard as you were.
5: Oh, I don't know about that.
11: Oh, damn it. Anyways, got a great show planned for you for your Friday, trying to wrap up this damn week. Heaps going on.
5: Yes, we are joined in the studio by Hales. You've heard his music. You've seen him around. He is going to be joining us for a quick chat about his new single.
11: Yes, he's been pushing himself quite a bit lately, but you know what? He does work hard in the studio. Also got your chance to pick up a double pass to an event that's kicking off tomorrow, Sippin' Soul.
5: Can I have
11: I one? Already had a look at this event. I was like, oh, damn. If you're looking for some Father's Day gifts, this might be the place where you want to go. All right, man. But yes, we'd love to know what you're up to this weekend. 466 on the text line. Give us a call, 0800-223-103. We'll catch you all up together after this one here. It's Ella Langley. It's Choosing Texas. It's on New FM, the beat of the Pacific. Good morning, everybody.

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1: Hey, how you doing?
2: Let me catch you up.
3: Good morning, everybody. How are we doing for your Friday? Another week. Man, I feel like time is just going by a little bit too fast. Christmas is around the corner.
0: Yeah.
3: Daylight savings, 25 days, I believe. Correct me if I'm wrong. But how are we? What did we get up to yesterday? Producer Louis?
4: Nah, not a lot yesterday for me. I had a bit of a boring day.
0: Nice.
4: I think I had a nap yesterday too.
0: Yeah.
4: So I was out for a couple of hours yesterday.
3: That's a sleep.
4: What time period considers a nap versus a sleep?
3: I think a nap is under an hour.
4: Under an hour?
0: Yeah, around
4: I can't do an hour. To me, it's like a waste of time.
0: I'd give you maybe just a leeway, maybe 2 hours, but anywhere after 3 hours, just a sleep.
4: Yeah, I think 2 hours is the cap, eh?
0: Yeah.
4: Anything after 2 hours becomes a sleep.
0: That's it, man. That's as much leeway as I'm going to give you as an extra an hour. Mm. Oh, that's all good, then.
3: Do you guys measure your sleep on your phones?
0: Nah. I was planning on buying me one of those Fitbit.
3: I need a
0: the
3: Fitbit. Because Sia was telling me she's got a Fitbit and it tracks her sleep and it tells you when you have like your deep breaths.
0: Yeah.
3: When your like body's like waking up.
4: I wonder if Apple Watch does that.
0: Yeah, Apple Watch definitely does it.
4: They should do that, eh?
0: Yeah, hard out. But they got the new Fitbit ones, the bracelet ones. You didn't have a screen on it?
3: Oh.
0: Yeah, those are the ones I kind of want. Like just one that just sits on your wrist and you don't even realize it's there.
3: How much are those going for?
0: I think they were like $200.
3: Oh, okay.
4: Yeah, I wouldn't pay that.
0: Oh, yeah, true. Anyways, Gabs, what did you get up to yesterday?
3: Oh my gosh, you guys, I went and got a colon hydrotherapy.
0: Ew!
4: What's that?
0: They cleaned out her bum.
3: They get the poo, like...
4: Oh, wow. Good on you.
0: Did you record it?
3: TMI.
0: Did you record it?
3: Yeah, some of it.
0: Was it hints?
3: But you can... Nah, not.
0: You're quite a small person anyway, so you wouldn't have that much clogged
3: like
0: up there.
3: I thought there would be more, but you know what? It just felt like, for those of you who are like curious, because I've always wondered.
0: Yeah,
3: like,
0: of course, you're same
3: wanted to do that. But it's just like having diarrhea. That's what it feels like the whole time.
0: Okay.
3: So that feeling from, so I was like quite exhausted.
0: Oh, damn.
3: Yeah.
0: How long was it for?
3: I did a 40-minute one.
0: 40 minutes.
3: Like, that's quite a long time of like diarrhea. If you imagine when you have diarrhea and, you know, you just get exhausted after.
0: Yeah.
3: I was tired the whole day.
0: Were you clogged up quite a bit back there? Do you feel a little bit better?
3: I feel way better.
0: Hey.
3: Yeah.
0: Yeah. Would you recommend it to people?
3: I would recommend it.
0: What's the, like, what do you feel that's different? Like, do you feel lighter? Do you feel...
3: You feel a bit lighter. Like, I was a little bit constipated.
0: Yeah.
3: A little bit bloated.
0: Yeah.
3: It doesn't, like, change everything drastically unless you're constipated. That it helps with that.
0: Yeah.
3: But, kind of brings down the bloating.
0: Yeah.
3: You kind of just feel a bit like I had brain fog.
0: Oh.
3: After it was.
0: Clarity.
3: Like, yeah.
0: Wow.
4: Like the team outing
3: but
4: coming
3: I feel like
4: on.
3: You need to do it like 2 more times just to like really,
0: really
3: get
0: good,
3: in
0: good.
3: There.
0: Yeah. Hey. Damn. How much was it?
3: The one I did was. It was 160.
0: That's good. That's fine. Yeah.
3: I mean, but you clean. But the lady was telling me there are people that go like once a week.
0: Once
3: obviously
0: a week.
3: Rich people.
0: Yeah.
3: Because you can get like subscription, or like, you know, what is it?
0: I buzz out it because it's a clear tube, so you can see exactly what's happening.
3: You can see everything.
0: It gives you a little bit like, oh, damn, that's in there?
3: And honestly, because, you know, like that feeling of diarrhea, so when it was happening, I was like, this makes me not want to eat bad. This makes me want to eat clean for the rest of my life.
0: Yeah, because you don't want to be, you can see exactly what's going on back there, right?
3: Yeah. Anyway, sorry guys,
0: very
3: TMI.
0: Interesting.
3: But that was my date.
0: That was cool, man. And I thought that you were just, did you just walk past or did you already?
3: So it's down the road from my house.
0: Yeah.
3: And I walked past and I was like, I should give this a go. And then like a few people replied to my story.
0: Yeah.
3: And then I was like, yesterday morning, I was like, oh, I'm just going to go try it.
0: Yeah. That's cool, man.
3: Yeah.
0: You know what?
3: I don't know if I'll post it though.
0: Yeah, don't do that. I don't want to look at that.
3: I'll just send it to you. You can just look at my post. Kidding.
0: Oh man. Well, anyways, no one wants to hear what I got up to, and also we ran out of time.
3: Oh, sorry.
0: Nah. I was too interested in it anyway.

0: Sammy J. It's Give Me All Your Love. 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
1: Ready? Ready?
2: Go. Let's go.
3: We're going to get on up, everybody. It's your Friday, and today's theme is all about the SoundCloud remixes. Now, you won't know, maybe some of you have heard, most of us wouldn't have heard these remixes, but you know the song. You know the songs. For me, I have gone with some Dolly Parton, 9 to 5.

banger right there. You want to hear that one? Get played out for you Friday. Text the word Riggs to 466. Could be jamming out to that one. We're leaving it all in your hands right now. You got about 3.5 minutes to vote on through. Which one are you going to get to light up your day for Friday? We'll find out after this one here. It's Rihanna, Drake, Work. It's all new.

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1: Are you ready? Let's go. Let's go.
2: The club is jumping now. So
3: we're going to get on up, everybody. It is Friday, TGIF. Today's theme is SoundCloud remixes. Maybe you've heard the song, but you haven't heard the remixes. I've

0: six.
1: That's my one.
0: Oh, sorry. I wanted both.
1: You want both songs? 6-0-8-Riggs-4-6-6. If you do want to hear the Sean Paul remix right there, let's head over to the text line right now.
0: Good morning, everybody. Hey, team. Still grieving over Dolly Parton. Mm. Haven't been to work in 2 weeks.
1: Oh, what?
0: Please, can you play her? Damn, that's the wish you, auntie.
1: Hey, to each their own. Good morning, team. Cruising up north for the weekend, man. Just listening to the sounds before everything gets cut off, because you guys don't have frequencies up there. Oh, yeah, you know what? We're working on that. But you can listen to us on the iHeartRadio app. Hey, yeah, okay.
0: Yes, you can.
1: Just to let you know, if you want to carry on listening to us as you're cruising up north.
0: Morning, team. I watched Sean Paul live at One Love.
1: Oh.
0: Rest in peace, One Love.
1: They got new. They got a new reggae thing
0: Kingston,
1: going on.
0: King, is it
1: Kingston? Kingston something.
0: We don't know.
1: Whatever. Anyways, but yeah, shout out to Sean Paul. I was at that one too.
0: Yes, same.
1: Vegas. Anyways, looks like we might have ourselves a bit of a winner.
0: Congratulations, it's Sean Paul, the remix.
1: I'll be back with the toast after this one here. It's NorFM.

0: Sean Paul, Temperature, bit of a SoundCloud remix right there. You tuned into the Morning Check right now. Gabs and Reeks for your Friday.
1: I think I'm
2: Let's make a toast with water.
3: Congratulations, Reeks.
0: Yes, indeed. Time for a bit of toast. Raise your glasses, your water bottles, your protein shakers, your martinis. Whatever you're into right now at this hour, put it up. First shout out, got to go to all SoundCloud DJs who constantly make bangers. And sometimes you don't even realize it, guys. You don't even notice how much untapped talent there is. There's a SoundCloud DJ everywhere. And so, you know what? I encourage everyone to go out, explore, get the music taste buds going.
3: Yeah.
0: This weekend, jump on SoundCloud, have a look for some remixes. Man, I found some crazy DJs, especially ones that like do old school and do old school mean. I'm like, oh, damn.
3: I got a great SoundCloud playlist.
0: Yeah, you're a SoundCloud enthusiast, aren't you? Any shares or what?
3: No, I'm gatekeeping.
0: Yeah, you are gatekeeping because, man... Can you listen to SoundCloud offline?
3: Yeah. Oh, no.
0: No, you need data.
3: You need data.
0: Oh, damn it. You can't download them, eh? Like you know, save them.
3: I don't know. I've never tried.
0: Yeah. Anyways, shout out to all the SoundCloud DJs out there, man. Next up, give a massive shout out to Payne Haas. Last game with the Broncos last night. Got a try.
3: Oh, no. I did see they beat the Doggies.
0: Yeah, they beat the Doggies and he got a try on his last game, which is so good. Apparently, yeah, he won't be playing for Tos Armour this year. Going to go do some hand surgery. But he looked like he was all goods to me when he was playing. Maybe don't like these guys anymore. Anyways, Ben Hass is going to the Rabbitohs next year. So shout out to Payne Haas. Last but not least, I think I've shouted out to them every time I've had a chance to do the toast. The Waz, we are facing Manly this weekend, guys, and we need you guys to hurrah, get behind the boys.
3: Have you found any tickets?
0: No, I haven't found any ones that I can afford.
3: That's crazy, tickets are going for that much.
0: Yeah, you know what? You guys, if you're buying tickets, okay, I know I'm going on a little bit of a sidetrack right now, but if you are buying tickets and you don't even end up at the game, oh my gosh, man. Because, you know, if I see any empty seats at the game this weekend, I'm going to be annoyed. I'm going to go on the camera, look at every single... Who bought that seat? Who bought that ticket?
3: There's always empty seats at a live game.
0: I hate that.
3: It's bound to happen.
0: I might as well just buy me some bank mint tickets and then wait until I can see a seat or two up the top there.
3: You just turn up.
0: I hate that, man. Don't waste the seats. Don't waste the tickets.
3: Well, why don't you sell it if you can't make it last minute?
0: Give it away to someone that's a real fan, all right? That's all I want to say. Coming up in the next two songs, we got One's Gotta Go. Here's Jay King, Brownskin, North End.

0: DJ Noise, it's Kenyon Brown and Danelle Lewis, all my for your Friday morning.
1: Get the hell out of here, boy.
2: Daddy, chill.
3: One has got to go, but today we are remixing it a little bit.
0: Chicken,
3: and
0: chicken.
3: One goes hard. Songs with the best ad-libs.
0: Talk to me, man.
3: I love this one. Okay. You know those parts in the song where the singer just wants to talk to you? They just want to connect with you.
0: Mm.
3: Let's kick it off with Boyz II Men, End of the Road.

Okay. Do you want to hear that one out? Text under Gabs. I mean, Gabs. That is one of your options. Sorry, I'm getting mixed up. Okay, next one. Usher. Confessions.

0: bang. Oh, man.
1: I know it, know it.
0: You know it, know it.
1: If you don't know
0: you
1: it.
0: You know ball there, girl.
1: Now you know. Okay, which one goes the hardest? Boyz II Men, End of the Road, Usher, Confessions, Mariah Carey.
0: Yeah, which one you going
1: baby.
0: With, man? Gibbs?
1: Deborah Cox.
0: Yeah, that's the
1: Mariah end. Carey, Always Be My Baby. That is my number one karaoke song.
0: Yeah. But
1: that is my jam.
0: So Mariah Carey, you're going off?
1: Yes.
0: I'm going with Deborah Cox today, man. Shucks, it's a banger. You know, just the heartbreak. You can hear it. You know what I mean?
1: Can hear it. Do you remember when we sang it?
0: Remember when you sang it and you told me shut up?
1: That's right.
0: Anyways, we're leaving it up to you. 466 on the text line. 0800-223-1033. When it comes to the best ad-libs, which one goes the hardest? You got Boyz II Men, Usher, Mariah Carey, or Deborah Cox. All right, we'll give you about 3.5 minutes to get your votes on through. Might even play out the winner there as well, man. Here's Wale. It's all new.

0: Wale. It's watching us. It's on New FM, the beat of the Pacific. Gabs and Reeks here for the Morning Shake on your Friday. Trying to get rid of something. No, we're actually remixing it.
1: Get the hell out of here, boy.
2: Daddy, chill.
3: One has got to go, but today it is all about which song, which ad-lib goes the hardest. So, here are your options. Boys to Men, end of the...

0: spirit home. Ah! 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
1: And she gets on her knees on the middle of the street. Ah! All right, let's head over to the text line. Everyone telling me to shut up.
0: Yep, very true.
1: Oops, sorry. Whoa. I am working on that.
0: Everything all right?
1: I am working on that.
0: Some texts coming in for Usher. Someone said, I shut up. Gramps, I shut up. Damn, that's crazy. Boys to Men has got a few votes here. Just trying to count everything that's coming on through right now. But it looks like we have got ourselves a bit of a winner.
1: Turn this one up. It's Deborah Cox. Who do you love? Someone said they want me to sing it.
0: Oh, can we sing that? Just the intro part. Oh.
1: This is dedicated to all of you. You got your hearts broken this week. If you don't want me. Oh, we don't want you. If you don't want me.

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1: Oh, hey. 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
2: Are we all on the same page?
3: Same page, same page. Now, Reeks, let's end the week off on a high. Let's get along.
0: On a high ding. That's what's gonna happen.
3: Okay, so how this goes is I give us three names. We have to try and figure out, are we thinking of the same person? Same name, different last name. Is it the same person? Okay, let's get into it.
0: Let's just get it going.
3: All right, first name, Harry.
0: Same page.
3: Same page.
0: Three, two, one, Potter. Come on now, this is what I'm talking about.
3: That's our guy.
0: Let's see, here we go.
3: Okay, next name, Eddie.
0: Eddie.
3: Come on, man.
0: Same page.
3: Okay.
0: Three, two, one, Murphy. Let's go.
3: Oh, gosh. Can we get three for three? This might be a miracle, everybody. Okay. Ready for our last name?
0: Go.
3: Nicole.
0: Same page.
3: Same page.
0: Three, two, one, Kidman.
3: Let's go. I think we're going to have Schwarzenegger. From Pussycat Dolls.
0: I was going to go Schwarzenegger. But then I was like,
3: sorry,
0: you know.
3: Nicole.
0: Better chill. Better go with Nicole Kidman. That's our first 3Z in the last 2 weeks.
3: Yes.
0: We haven't had a 3 and a 2 in 2 weeks.
3: What do you think changed?
0: Your attitude. Yeah, that was good, eh?
3: Yeah.
0: Bring more of that next week.
3: Thank you.
0: Okay?
3: Yep.
0: Clean your bum more times. That's what the difference was. Anyways, back it up to the news. It's Jake King, it's Cinderella, it's on new.

0: PUMI News at 7. Kia ora, I'm Lee Vamatautia Morgan. A cross-party select committee has recommended significant changes to the government's controversial Move On Orders Bill. PUMI journalist Vaimaina Leatonu'u has more.
1: The proposed amendments include raising the minimum wage from 14 to 18 and narrowing the restrictions on begging and returning to prohibited areas. Only 1% of public submissions supported the original bill, with critics warning it unfairly targets rough sleepers and the homeless. MPs now recommend limiting the orders to unreasonable begging and allowing people to return to an area for basic needs like food or medical care. Justice Minister Paul Goldsmith expressed disappointment to New Zealand Herald regarding Coalition Partner Act for supporting the changes alongside opposition parties, but says National still intends to pass the law before the election.
0: Prime Minister Christopher Luxon has praised the Foreign Minister for working alongside the United States to get critical infrastructure across the line for the Cook Islands. The United States and New Zealand are co-funding to the tune of $60 million a new lifeline port with Cooks on Penrhyn Atoll. Asked whether he missed out or by not being in Palau for the big announcement, Luxon said success can have many fathers. He credited Winston Peters for the work he'd done with US Secretary of State Marco Rubio and Pacific Partners.
2: Frankly, the Minister of Foreign Affairs, Winston Peters, has done a great job of building relationship. He's visited every PIF country in the last 2.5 years.
0: Luxon returns from the Pacific Islands Forum in Palau today. A New Zealand-Korea diplomat who oversaw Tokelau's 2006 self-determination referendum and helped build its public service has died. Neil Walter was the administrator to Tokelau in multiple stints, as well as New Zealand's ambassador in Japan and Indonesia in the 1990s. A former senior Tokelau official who worked with Neil Walter, Aleki Silau, describes him as a highly practical and dedicated official. He says Walter worked tirelessly to contribute to Tokelau's development.
3: The work he did, the construction of classrooms, etc. He tried his best. He used all his skills to serve Tokelau as required by New Zealand, and he will be remembered.
0: Neil Walter died the weekend at aged 84. The National Geographic Pristine Seas Expedition in Samoa is wrapping up its scientific surveys of the country's newly protected marine areas. Expedition leader Paul Rose says despite battling 3 weeks of heavy trade winds, the team successfully completed deep sea and submarine dives and camera deployments to evaluate marine ecosystem health. Rose says Samoa is providing a model for the rest of the world.
4: The biggest lesson we can learn is the smart decision-making by the Samoan government. You know, I mean, their decision to protect 30% and then reach that point that we're going to have the marine spatial planning and actually bring it into action is, you know, global ocean leadership from a small oceanic country.
0: Turn to sports now, and All Blacks coach Dave Rennie has made three changes to his starting lineup for Sunday morning's deciding third test against the Springboks in Johannesburg. Hooker Asafo Aumua, lock Sam Derry, and blindside flanker Peter Lakai all earned their first starts of the series, replacing Cody Taylor, Fabian Holland, and Simon Parker. An unchanged backline will take the field at the crowded Soccer City Stadium as both teams look to break a 1-1 series tie ahead of the final test in the United States. And that's PM News at 7. For more Pacific News and sports, go to pmn.co.nz.
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6: 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You're with the Riggs Gabs producer, Louie. We're here in Tamaki Makaurau. The sun has just risen.
7: Just popped up and, how's it going?
6: It's going to be a beautiful day today. Hopefully we get some good weather this weekend. And also, you want some cheap gas? We're going to let you know where that is.
8: Pumping diesel.
6: Your gas watch. If you're in Tamaki, Gull in Onehunga is 262. The Gull in Marua Road in Mount Wellington, 262. And the Gull in East Tamaki, 264.
7: Wow, the Gulls are really showing up today, man.
6: I'm glad that your predictions of it going up to the threes has not come to life.
7: I'm glad as well, because I was going to start catching public transport.
6: What, at 5 o'clock in the morning?
7: Surely, somehow.
6: Well, thank goodness. Gas prices are cheap. Go and get your cheap gas today and drive safe, everybody.
7: Yes, indeed, man. Coming up in the next 3.5 minutes, man. How do you spot a bandwagoner.
6: Oh, from a mile away.
7: How do you spot them? Christopher Luxon is under heat at the moment, man. He is under fire after pretty much showing the world that he's a bit of a bandwagoner himself. We'll talk a bit more about it after this one here.

0: 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Take your time. You got the Morning Check here, Gabs and Riggs. 9 minutes past 7 o'clock for your Friday morning. Now, how do you spot a bandwagon supporter?
1: From a mile away.
0: You know, you should be able to spot these guys out. Mm-hmm. Now, Christopher Luxton, he is under fire at the moment. Man, this guy, he was in a press conference and they were talking about the Warriors, but he ended up mistaking the Warriors for the Waratahs.
1: Rookie.
0: Firstly, two different versions of rugby.
1: Firstly, you're the Prime Minister of this country, and in which the Warriors represent.
0: Here's the thing, like, and this is just a message to Christopher Luxon going forward. If you're not a fan of sport, like, don't act like you are. Like, yeah, don't act like you are or anything like that. Or just, no, just a little bit. That's all we ask, you know what I mean? Especially when it comes to our teams, you know, from New Zealand.
1: This is how you know he doesn't write his own speeches.
0: It's very, a little bit embarrassing for him as well. And he tried to quickly correct it. But yes, he did, he did get the two teams confused. And that was a rookie mistake. This is how you can tell when someone is a bandwagon supporter, which is getting the teams wrong right from the start. Yes, Warriors do sound like Waratahs. So what are we doing? Up the Tahs?
1: Mm-mm.
0: Up the wires or
1: it's
0: up the tires?
1: Different codes, bro. I bet you he doesn't even know the difference between rugby and league.
0: I know, man. It's so embarrassing, man. Christopher Luxon, please.
1: You're our Prime Minister. You just embarrassed us on a global platform.
0: I want to put together a bit of a list so that, you know, next time someone might mention a team or something like that or act like they know what they're talking about, you'll be able to spot whether they're a bandwagon fan or not. Gabs is another one, by the way.
1: Oh, what? Whoa. Leave
0: you
1: me
0: and
1: this.
0: Christopher Luxon, best mates.
1: I don't know what you're talking about. I am a loyal day one supporter.
0: Ever since we went to number one on the table on the NRL, the Warriors, Gabs been starting to wear her Warriors merchandise hat.
1: That hat that I've had for generations.
0: You may have had it, but you don't wear it. You just started wearing it now.
1: Because why would I need to wear a hat? We're inside. It's the morning.
0: Come, you're wearing a hat now.
1: What? No, I'm not. No one can see me. The Warriors are my... I've been a loyal day one Warriors supporter since Stacey Jones days. You know, when they first made the finals.
0: Oh my gosh. Which was?
1: 2002.
0: What was the second time they...
1: I think we need to go to a break.
0: Oh my gosh. Anyways, man, let's put together a list, man. How do you spot a bandwagon supporter? It could be for any team, it could be for any sport. But yeah, we need to compile a bit of a list together. Let's do that after this one here. Shakira's Die Die.

0: Shakira and Burna Boy is Die Die. It's our new film, The Beat of the Pacific. Gabs and Riggs on the Morning Shack. We're talking all about how do you spot a bandwagon supporter, man. Crystal Luxon's under fire at the moment when he got the Warriors and the Waratahs mixed up in a bit of an interview.
1: How embarrassing.
0: Before we get into the text line and terms of how to spot a bandwagon supporter, this is a post that came from a dude named Sean Eklund on Facebook. Okay, I'll just read out a few of Christopher Luxon's hiccups. Okay, it reads, remember when Christopher Luxon said he had been a Crusaders fan since he was a boy, even though the Crusaders didn't exist until Christopher Luxon was 27 years old?
1: Oh, nah. You just got snapped out.
0: Or remember when he talked about staying up late and watching State of Origin as a kid, even though State of Origin hadn't been broadcasted in New Zealand until Christopher Luxon was 19 years old?
1: Whoever is writing Christopher Luxon's speeches, you need to do your research properly.
0: All I'm saying is that either he does a little bit of research in terms of just our New Zealand sports teams, or admits that he doesn't know much about sports. That's fine. That's okay if you don't know anything about sports. Mm-hmm. But you don't have to go around pretending. That's the thing that trifles me a little bit.
1: I understand you bandwagoners. I can sniff you from a mile away.
0: I can see one from your hat. If you were in a hat that you haven't pulled out in
1: a
0: long time.
1: In the mirror?
0: That's you. Anyways, Gabs, any other signs of how you can tell someone's a bandwagoner?
1: When you only post at certain times. You only post when your team is winning.
0: Oh, especially when you're winning, yeah.
1: I know you're a bandwagoner.
0: Yeah.
1: You'll see State of Origin, all these little bandwagoners.
0: Yes, especially, yeah, when they've been losing, especially if they lost game one and then you're quiet and then game two comes around. Oh, they're all talking,
1: eh? They're the loudest.
0: Let's head over to the text line. Tavita said, ask them who the captain was 5 years ago. If they say they don't know, guess what? You caught them out. Do you have to really know each captain per year?
1: If you are a diehard fan.
0: No, you're right.
1: Who's the captain of the Warriors?
0: It's Fisher.
1: You're lucky.
0: But he co-captains with Barnett. Oh! Jess is on the text line as well. They only post about the team when they're winning. Yes, that's exactly what Gab said as well. Sydney on the text line. My mate changes teams depending on who's top of the ladder. He's basically a free agent. You know, there's some people who just follow their favorite player. If they get drafted to another team.
1: Yeah, that's true. Especially in basketball.
0: Yeah, especially with basketball. And Josh is on the text line as well. If they suddenly own a jersey because the team made the finals.
1: That is rigging to a T.
0: Man, you know what? When the Cavaliers was like carving up, bro, everyone was wearing their jerseys,
1: that's
0: man.
1: Rigging.
0: All of a sudden, wearing them to the beach and all that. Ben on the text line. They've got a full kit, scarf and flag, but asked him to name one player from 10 years ago. They won't be able to do so, man. Hey, you know what? We are able to spot some bandwagoners out there, and it's starting to seem a little bit more easy. You guys got to work a bit harder, guys, okay? Especially you, Christopher Luxon. Back in after this one here, we got the morning tea happening. It's Mikey Mays, All My Love. It's all new.

0: Morning, Shaq.
1: Good morning, Te Ipuki, for your Friday. Now, a few weeks ago on the show, we had with the Loy Hussey Pies.
0: Yeah.
1: Let's try some.
0: Bakery Boys was in the building.
1: Bakery Boys, he is located in Pakuranga. Well, guess what? There is a new bakery in Christchurch that is debuting three new horse meat pie flavors.
0: What is going on here?
1: So, they're going viral at the moment because obviously in Christchurch, big farm, well, in the South Island, you know, big, lots of farmers down there.
0: Yeah.
1: So a lot of people not too happy about this. But the bakery, they said they were initially concerned about the negative comments, but said it now realized it wouldn't please everyone. The proof is in the pie. Customers were already filling into the bakery this morning to try the new offering. One man said he used to eat horse meat regularly, while another said she was collecting a few for her partner after she'd seen the posts online. So they go for about $9.50. Sorry. So there's horse curry.
0: $9.50 or $950.
1: $9.50.
0: Oh, where?
1: So you go. You can get horse curry, horse cheese, or horse meat pie.
0: Whoa!
1: Here's the thing, though. It's starting to turn into cultural appropriation, is it?
0: I don't know.
1: You should see some of the comments. So some of the comments are like, horses are companions, animals like dogs. They're highly intelligent and sentient, and are used as therapy animals. Horse is delicious. People shouldn't judge. Why is it okay to eat other farm animals but not these?
0: Yeah.
1: We farm beef, poultry, lamb, pigs. Did I say that right? For food. We do not farm horses for this purpose. We do not eat our companion and friends. People eat lamb. You eat sheep, you eat pig.
0: This is very true, by the way. You eat your chickens.
1: You drink milk.
0: Yeah.
1: You eat cheese.
0: Where's the line drawn, right? You know what I mean? We're at the top of the food chain. We can pretty much eat whatever we like.
1: Someone did comment as well that in Italy, it's like eating horse is like normal meat over there.
0: True.
1: Must be just in New Zealand.
0: Well, these guys, are they having like loy hossi pie? Like making a loy hossi pie? Like with like the greens and everything?
1: No, just horse.
0: They're just making
1: just
0: it.
1: So it's
0: becoming a little bit more popular.
1: I think they copied.
0: As time's progressing, right?
1: I think they copied him.
0: They think they copied the bakery boys.
1: Yeah, 100. Over
0: in Pukuranga, eh?
1: They started something. Now look, South Island is jumping onto it. Do they have horse pies in Wellington? Wellington. Any representatives down there? Where else where there are any bakeries in your hood outside of Auckland?
0: Yeah.
1: Do you got any?
0: Yeah, true. And, you know, will it become a popular thing over in Australia? You know what I would like to see? A kangaroo pie. Because you can eat kangaroo meat.
1: Oh.
0: I have never tried it, though. But open to trying a kangaroo meat pie. Wonder what that tastes like.
1: Actually, I'd be open to trying it.
0: Oh, you know what? Head over to Bakery Boys over in Pakuranga, okay?
1: That's where you want to get the best horsey pie.
0: You know, you might be going, oh, man, I want to taste a horsey pie. Yeah, well, go over there and you can go pick yourself up one, man. When we do come back, though, let's spend some gratitude talking about our fathers.
1: See you there,
0: Father's Day.
1: Sunday.
0: This Sunday, yeah. What day is Father's Day?
1: Sunday.
0: See you then, the next few songs. Here's ART, When He Was Mine. It's all new.

0: Tuwihi. It's Dreams. It's on Noor FM at the Beat of the Pacific, 7:30 on the dot for your Friday morning.
1: Now, I know all of you tuning in right now, you haven't even gotten your dad a Father's Day present yet. Be honest.
0: How do you know,
1: you left it to the last minute. Now we're all in the same boat. Let me tell you what he wants. He wants an Aveni shirt. He wants a Torsar More jersey.
0: Oof.
1: If that's his team. You've got the Rugby League World Cup coming up in October. Aveni Pacific is the perfect place to go because they've got a sale on for this weekend only. Mm-hmm. You can get a Torsar More jersey, and this is the latest one, $100. That's $70
0: bucks.
1: Off. That's a whole $70
0: off. Gosh.
1: I think that's a good deal. So, Aveni Pacific, they've also got the new Tupu collection. They just arrived. You can choose from the LA shirts, the Aloha shirts, the Pacific shirts.
0: Nice.
1: You know what? While you're there, get some matching dresses.
0: Yeah.
1: For your dad and your mum. They've got your whaikangas, tupenu, sulus. They've got lots. But they've also got, as I said, the Rugby League merch. They are official reseller of the Rugby League World Cup 2026 merchandise for Samoa, Tonga, Fiji, and New Zealand.
0: Oh my gosh. So they not only do have the Samoa, Tonga, Samoa stuff.
1: No. Nope.
0: They also got the other teams too from the Pacific.
1: Yes, they do. So they're an official Rugby League World Cup 2026 merchandise by Dynasty. So if you know Dynasty, they make all the team's gears. They're selling it at Aveni Pacific. They are located 1 John Gortler Drive. So that's by the Auckland Airport shops.
0: Yeah, so you know what? You walk past the warehouse, you just skip that.
1: Yeah.
0: You walk past the chemist warehouse, you skip that too.
1: Yeah.
0: And you head over to Aveni over there.
1: If you can't get to the store, you can go online, www.avenipacific.co.nz. I'm going there after work. I hope there's some Torsar More shirts left.
0: You know what? You done left it too late.
1: I know.
0: Maybe you didn't, because if any going to have it all stocked.
1: I reckon it's going to be sold out by the end of today.
0: Well, you know what? We better get to it.
1: we better wrap this up on early. So head on over to Aveni Pacific. They have got the perfect Father's Day gift. Riggs, it's Father's Day. What are you grateful for about your dad?
0: Oh, man, my dad. What a hard worker that man is, man. Man, a few words too, by the way. Doesn't say too much. But
1: you didn't want to take that on board for yourself?
0: No, opposites. Mm. Does it through actions, eh?
1: Mm.
0: Yeah, and I think my sisters, we don't have opportunity to say this, but we put a little group chat together because, yeah, we didn't do much for his birthday.
1: Man, and you're the oldest. Shame on you.
0: I'm a dad myself, okay? Whereas my sisters, they haven't got partners. I mean, my one of my sisters does.
1: They haven't got kids.
0: Huh?
1: They haven't got kids.
0: No one's got kids either.
1: Yeah.
0: To make them a dad.
1: Yeah.
0: So there you have it,
1: mm-hmm.
0: Okay? But yes, I will be heading over to Aveni later on today, actually.
1: Yeah,
0: just see if I can find some goods over there as well.
1: Get something for my dad.
0: What are you grateful for your dad for?
1: Oh, my dad's the best. He does everything.
0: Yeah?
1: Yeah. Literally, I cannot survive without him.
0: Yeah, you can't.
1: He's... My dad does everything.
0: Do you know what? Looking at your car and being able to see it travel and move, that's a miracle in itself. So
1: that's my dad, man.
0: Thank you to Gab's dad right there, man. Jumping back into the music. Got some Sione Toki. It's fast. It's on Noor.

0: Us. It's on NorFM, the Beat of the Pacific. You got Gabs and Reeks here on The Morning Shack.
1: Speaking of fast, last night I got pulled over by the cops.
0: What?
1: Well, not exactly. I came across a checkpoint. It's been a minute since I came across a police checkpoint. So I was driving, this was around 8:30 at night, and I was driving home from out south. The checkpoint was in Central, and it's my usual route that I go through.
0: Yeah, yeah.
1: And I was, so I was driving down the road, and then I was like, oh, I saw one cop car, and then my eyes are a little bit bad. Don't tell them. But and I was like, oh shucks, it's a checkpoint. And my first immediate reaction, because you know when you pull up, you don't know if it's a
0: breathalyzer one or license one or check your car. Yep, yep.
1: You don't know which one. So immediately my heart starts racing. Well, first of all, I chuck my phone on the ground because I'm playing my music on my phone.
0: You put your seatbelt on.
1: Because I forgot to bring my USB that connects it to my speaker.
0: Yeah.
1: So I was just playing it on my phone.
0: Yeah.
1: Chuck my phone on the ground. And then I pull up and then the officer is like, oh, we're just doing a breath test. And I'm like, oh, thank God. Thank God I gave up drinking. Thank God I didn't drink tonight. I didn't have a sip.
0: Mm-hmm.
1: So, you know, obviously I did the test and then he's like, oh, I think your right light's out. And I was like, oh my gosh, is it?
0: Nice, good play.
1: And then he goes to the front to check and he was like, oh no, you probably just didn't put it on. I was like, oh, I'm so sorry. You know what? I'll take it tomorrow to get it serviced. And it got me thinking, what do you do when you see a police checkpoint up ahead? Like, what is your sort of routine? All of a sudden, I am... teacher's pet. I am best student in the class.
0: It's a weird one, eh? Because I don't know whether it's just me or if it's Southside trauma, but people who have been riding dirty on their license for a while still get a bit of PTSD when they pull up to checkpoints. Like even me, I'm legit. I've been legit for years.
1: Yeah.
0: But for some reason, when I get to a checkpoint, I still feel nervous as if I am committing a crime or something like that. I don't know what it is.
1: Yeah.
0: And I'm pretty sure most South Aucklanders still feel that way after they've got their full license.
1: That is a bit of PTSD for you, isn't it? Well, because for me, don't tell them, but I didn't have my license on me. I lost it. I need to get it replaced. But I got a full license.
0: Yeah.
1: I just haven't got the card.
0: Yeah, yeah.
1: When are we going to move to digital licenses?
0: I know, man. The other one that used to come to mind, because I hadn't been wearing, I never used to wear glasses like full time. So when I was at work and I'd get pulled, like go for a checkpoint, I'd be like, oh my gosh, I didn't even have my glasses on. And it says on my license, I need them. And I used to lie. They're not good, guys. But I used to say, oh, I got contact lenses on my, and I'll be like,
1: that's how I get away with it. Look at the tips of you.
0: Yeah, and most recently I went for a checkpoint maybe like last week down at Mangere Bridge, and it's so embarrassing, man. They're like, hey, are you on TikTok?
1: Oh my gosh. Can they stop doing that?
0: I know, man. But you know, shout out to the police out
1: there. They're doing a really good job, and thank you to the he was really nice, the cop that I met last night. But I want to know, 466 on the text line, what happens to you when you see a police checkpoint up ahead? You can remain anonymous.
0: Yeah.
1: And I know we have a few of the cops who tune in as well.
0: Yeah.
1: Maybe you can tell us anonymously, what do people tend to do? Yeah. What do we need to not do? So anyway, 466 on the text line, what happens to you when you see a police checkpoint up ahead?
0: Yeah, let's do that after this one here. Victor J. Sefo, it's on new.

0: Miss Pacifica, it is Victor J. Seffel right there for your Friday. Gabs and Riggs on the Morning Shack.
1: Yes, we're talking about what do you do when you see a checkpoint, a police checkpoint up ahead. I know there's different, like, all of a sudden we go into teacher's pet mode. We turn down the music. That's, I chucked my phone on the ground. I know I shouldn't be on my phone. I was just playing my music. I wasn't messaging or anything.
0: Yeah.
1: All of a sudden your voice changes, your posture changes. I know those of you who drink driving.
0: The other one that I tend to notice is not just people getting nervous, but there are also people who enjoy interacting with the police. They like to get a bit cheeky and have a bit of fun with the police, you know, sometimes.
1: That's my favourite, when you have a bit of banter with them.
0: Yeah. I've seen a few videos go viral as well, like where they, you know, both of them are just having a bit of a chuckle, have a bit of a laugh.
1: Our cops are actually pretty cool.
0: Yeah.
1: Especially here in Auckland. I don't know about, like, Wellington, Christchurch, if your cops are cool. They're a little bit racist.
0: Oh, shut up.
1: Our cops here, they're pretty cool. Like, they're pretty chill. Like, yeah. Unless you give them a reason
0: to turn it up, eh?
1: Yeah. We've got someone in the text line who said, checkpoints, just own it and smile. They've heard it all. I've heard my sons use each other's date of birth. Just one had drink drive charge, and that son owned up straight away. Police officer just laughed.
0: Oh, wow.
1: I'm not going to say that out loud because they might get in trouble.
0: And I've seen that before as well. People using their older brother's identity.
1: I've had someone, so I've lost my license. Yeah. Someone used it and then I got a ticket.
0: What?
1: Yeah. They did a whole investigation.
0: That is crazy.
1: I know. Someone said, I got pulled over at 1 a.m. The officer asked where I was going. I panicked and said home. Then realized I was literally 2 minutes from my house. Because, like, you're getting arrested around the corner.
0: And you got to, like, act like you're driving away. Like, you know what I mean? You got to kill some more time, maybe 20 more, 30 minutes.
1: Yeah.
0: Oh, man.
1: We got Abby here. She said, my mom is the worst person to go through a checkpoint with. She starts panicking and makes us look suspicious even though we're not suspicious.
0: That's what I mean. It's that PTSD of just, you know, either you've been rolling with a learner's license all your life and now you're legit. It still hangs about on your head.
1: My dad, he gets pulled over and suddenly he becomes a lawyer.
0: Oh, man.
1: You do need to know your rights, though. Yeah. I think it's really important. I remember when I did my one semester at law school and I was thinking to myself sitting in the law lecture, this should be general knowledge. Like, we should learn this stuff at school.
0: Yeah.
1: Everyone, I mean, you can just get online. I got pulled over because one of my headlights was out. I said, I know, even though I absolutely did not know, and they let me off.
0: Yeah, see, another one here, my Nana, she always pulls into some random person's driveway and we have to wait there for 45 minutes.
1: Damn, Nan's drink driving, that's crazy.
0: Shut up.
1: Someone else said, checkpoint officer asked me if I'd been drinking. I said, no. He asked my passenger. My cousin goes, she had two wines, bro. Then we got pulled over. Oh my gosh. These are the people you don't want to get pulled over with.
0: Yeah, guys. Also, you know, remember the rules. If you see a checkpoint up ahead and you want to warn the next person, flicker your lights.
1: I've seen in real life, you know, when you, like, the car in front of you and then they do a U-ey and then they get chased.
0: Oh, man.
1: Don't do that. Guys, also, we're going into the weekend, so please be safe. Please don't drink drive. I'm talking to you, Regan.
0: Shut up.
1: And your people.
0: No.
1: And I'm sick of you using your fame and your status to get out of these fines and tickets.
0: I got name suppression, all right? Leave me alone. We'll be back in after the next two songs. Here's some old school Bobby Brown. Something in common. It's on Noob.

0: check.
1: Oh, hey. 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
6: I'm the magic genie. What are your three wishes?
7: Ooh, can I have $1 billion?
6: Yes.
7: World peace?
6: I'll see what I can do.
7: And some Kara coconut milk.
6: Why don't you buy that with $1 billion?
7: Well, I could, but this is a radio ad for Kara, so...
6: How's this then? I'll now say the magic word. Abracadabra. See what I did there? Instead of saying abracadabra, I said abracaradabra.
7: Yes, well done. Very clever, genie.
6: Kara turns wishes into delicious.
0: The Morning Shack.
8: It's The Morning Shack. We'll be back in after the news. Don't forget, we've got Hales in the building very, very shortly. Stick around for that. This one here is Brother Rods. It's Moke Moke. It's on Noob.

0: PM News at 8. Manolele, I'm Levi Matautia Morgan. A youth homelessness advocacy group is calling for the proposed Move On Orders bill to be scrapped. The bill would grant police the power to issue a move on order requiring a person to leave an area and stay away for up to 24 hours. A cross-party select committee recently recommended significant changes, including raising the minimum wage from 14 to 18 and narrowing the restrictions on begging and returning to prohibited areas. Kickback Journal manager Aaron Hendry says children should have never been included in the first place.
1: If a child is sleeping rough, they are in extreme danger and they should be getting the support they need. But, you know, that extends to everyone. The bill should be thrown out in its entirety. If someone is begging, if they're sleeping rough, if they're experiencing homelessness, they need help, they need support. They should not be criminalised because they do not have anywhere to go.
0: The Secretary for Education has confirmed the cancellation of Gloryvale Christian School's private registration following a special education review office review. The decision stems from serious concerns regarding the physical and emotional safety of students at the West Coast School. The Ministry of Education has now applied to the High Court to lift interim orders that have allowed the school to remain open pending a judicial review. Education Services Deputy Secretary Jeff Short told RNZ that the Ministry will work with the community to determine a practical timing for the closure. An HIV specialist says the HIV crisis in Fiji requires a unified effort of the nation, not just its ministries. Fiji is now in a generalised HIV epidemic, which means the virus is firmly established and spreading within the general population. UNAIDS recently estimated that up to 12,000 could possibly be infected. An HIV advisor for the Fiji Program Support Platform, Dr. Jason Mitchell, says the crisis needs to be addressed by everyone.
2: What is important for us to reflect on is we know exactly what works and what needs to be introduced into Fiji, and we need to just really get on top of this. The epidemic is not something that is just something that the HIV or the HIV program needs to be worried about or the Ministry of Health. It is something that the whole country needs to be backing us.
0: Solomon Islands Finance Minister Gordon Darcy-Lilo has been sacked as Prime Minister Matthew Wale gears up to fight a no-confidence motion next week. It's a political battle sparked by three cabinet ministers' resignations at the beginning of the week, one of whom moved the motion. Lilo says he had never had any involvement in plotting against the Prime Minister, but may now vote for the motion. He says frustration is boiling in the government ranks and that more resignations are imminent.
3: And as far as I can see, there's going to be a strength of around 27. If that is the case, then I think the motion possibly will go through. So once those resignations can, you know, happen, I think that will change the whole situation.
0: The motion is set to be tabled next Monday. Turning to sports now, and the Black Ferns have named a young first 5'8 Tanner King to start at 10 for Saturday's test against South Africa in Soweto, pushing captain Ruahe Demant to the bench. The backline shuffle is one of two starting changes, with Mia Anderson coming to the blindside flank for injured number 8 Kaipo Olsen-Baker, forcing Liana Mikaele Tu'u to move into the back of the scrum. Coach Whitney Hansen expects a physical challenge for the South Africans in the doubleheader clash alongside the All Blacks. And that's PMN News at 8. For more Pacific news and sports, go to pmn.co.nz.
4: Check. Morena, everybody. Happy Friday. It is September the 4th. Oh my gosh, it's Beyonce's birthday. It is the Queen's birthday.
5: Man, how do you know Beyonce's birthday, but the other week you couldn't even remember it was her niece's birthday?
4: I'm so sorry. Beyonce's the Queen.
5: And the weather is just switching up on us, man. Just not long ago, it was popping out, sunny as hell. Bloody. Now, nothing but clouds around here.
4: Well, welcome to Auckland. Hey, hope you're having a good morning so far. I know a lot of you're doing the school drop-off. And what better way to do the school drop-off than to listen to some He Said, She Said. Now, look, I take competition very seriously, okay?
5: Doesn't look like by the scoreboard, by the way.
4: If you are a gentle parent and you tell your kids, just participate. Just give it a try. Yeah. That's how you breed losers.
5: Is that what you want in your family? Mm-mm. Think of Mulan. The Fa family. Eh? Anyways, producer Louis was away over the last couple of weeks, so we haven't been able to pop this one off. Well, we back at it once more time again.
4: And look, let's just try our best.
6: What type of difficulty level do we want this morning?
5: I want all the smoke.
6: Oh, extra difficult, eh?
5: I want that Mushu.
4: What's Mushu?
5: Mushu level. Mulan. That's the dragon.
4: Oh, I haven't seen Mulan.
5: Yeah, what?
6: Hey, Gabs, what have you seen, man?
5: This is why you're losing all the time.
4: I've seen Save the Last Dance. Riggs hasn't seen Save the Last Dance.
6: Oh, yeah, that was a bit of a bad one, Riggs. You should have seen that.
4: Yeah.
6: Anyway. All right, are we both ready?
4: Ready.
6: Okay,
4: had
6: back
4: my coffee,
6: to it.
4: I'm ready.
6: For everybody who hasn't heard before, this is our Friday quiz game where I ask a set of questions that are based on popular songs that everybody should know. For us to get 2 out of 3 out of Riggs and Gabs wins. Now, the score is 12 to Riggs, 7 to Gabs. It's a big gap there, Gabs, all right? So
4: let's
6: sharpen up for this morning. Here we go. Question number one. What kind of shoes was Nelly wearing?
4: Okay. Gabby!
6: I heard Riggs first. But this could be a little bit of a curveball. But anyway, what's your answer, Reed?
5: He's stepping in my Air Force Ones.
6: Nah, right. See, should have let the question go.
4: Can I hear the question out, please?
6: Okay, the full question is, what kind of shoes was Nelly wearing when they got stepped on?
5: Come on, Dale.
6: Come on, Gabs. Hurry up.
4: Stomping on my Air Force Ones.
5: No, that's not
4: Timberlands.
6: No. The answer was J's, Jordan's.
5: What song is that from?
6: It's called Stepped On My J's. It was him and Jermaine Dupri.
4: Stepped On My J's.
6: Because the Air Force Ones is too easy. That question was too easy.
5: Yeah, that's
6: okay,
5: good.
6: Okay, question number two. What times was Dolly Parton working?
4: Gabby.
6: Gabby got in there just quickly.
4: 9 to 5.
6: Very good. Correct.
5: Nice. Good work.
6: Question number two. What month was Wycliffe
5: Riggs.
6: Gone to? Yes, Riggs.
5: Are we going to November? Are we going to November?
6: Good.
5: Oh, okay. Side up.
6: We're here for a decider. And the decider question is, which cosmic product did S Club 7 say reach for? Yes,
4: the
6: Gabby.
4: Stars.
6: Very good.
4: Well done. Reach for the stars. I'm coming back.
5: You know what?
4: I
5: was a little bit distracted there because I was trying to load up the winning bid.
4: excuses. That's what losers do.
6: Gabs makes it 8 to 12 now.
4: Thank you. I'm coming. You just watch.
5: Very nice. Very nice. Well, when we do come back, Hales is going to be joining us in the building. He's got a new single. He's going to be playing out to us, yapping to all us about what he's been up to as well, man. We'll do that after this one here. Strike. Shebang. It's on new. Good morning, everyone.

0: Yeah. It's the Morning Shack for your Friday. You got Gabs and Riggs here on the Morning Shack.
1: Now, we've got a very special guest. You listen to his music. We play it all the time. We've got Hales here in the studio.
0: Dio!
1: Morena Hales. How are we? What has life been up to for you? What's a day in a life look like for Hales?
2: Man, it changes from day to day. I normally start off my morning listening to the Morning Shack.
1: On my way to. Did you say the morning shift?
0: Bob, listen, he's doing really well there. How you been, bro, man? Shucks, it's been a minute since you stepped in with us.
2: Yeah, same old.
0: Yeah,
2: just living life.
1: It's been really cool to see you in the spotlight, because I know you're used to writing behind the scenes for everybody.
2: Yeah.
1: How's that been for you? Because I know you're not like, you don't really like the attention and stuff. How's it been though?
2: I think it's not that I don't like the, like, because everyone likes a bit of attention sometimes, but I feel like when the spotlight's on me, I just don't know what to do with myself. Mm. So, like, often you'll find my, in interviews, I stutter a lot.
0: What's it like being the, like, because honestly, I feel like, pen game, you know, in most sessions you're in like some of these writers' rooms, bro. What's that like for you to be? What's it like for you to hear it back and go, "Oh man, that's me on there."
2: It's pretty cool.
0: Yeah,
2: like I think when you have like people that you look up to, especially those guys, like when they trust you with, like, because I take putting out a song really like seriously. Mm. So for me, it's like, for someone to trust me enough to like, oh, I'll take what you've written and put it out onto my like
0: platforms and
2: it's another thing as well.
0: Man.
2: So, yeah, it's real cool.
1: Who's, when you talk about like those guys who trust you, like who are you talking about, like that you've looked up to and now you get to work with them?
2: Man, okay, so I think the first major one that I was like, oh yo, that's pretty cool, is Tanel.
0: Yeah, that was cool, eh?
1: Yeah.
2: I wrote Home
1: for Tanel. We love Tanel.
2: Yeah, she's the cuz.
0: Yeah.
2: Tanel, I've worked with Dinah James.
1: Oh, wow.
2: Cool.
1: Yeah. You work with both the queens.
2: Yeah. And then this one is, I'm still waiting for it to come out, but I've got one with Jeremy Passion.
1: Oh, no
2: that's,
1: way!
2: Yeah, that was pretty cool. That's probably like the
1: that
2: biggest.
1: That is so
2: like,
1: cool.
2: Like full circle moment, because I remember like we all grew up on like watching the covers and listening to Lemonade and all that stuff, so
0: yeah,
2: like that one for me is probably like the one that I like buzz out at the most.
1: How did that happen?
2: Through Eddie. Like Eddie is the master of just like connection. Like cold messaging people, like, hey, let's make a song. And so just through Eddie, he's just like, oh, do you want to pitch some stuff to Jeremy Passion? And I was like, oh yeah.
0: I'm good.
1: How did you get into writing, or did you sort of just fall into it? Like, how did that happen?
2: I was listening to the radio. So okay, so here's the story.
0: Yeah, go.
2: So I didn't have a phone growing up, but I had like one of these trash like iPod touches existed.
0: Yeah.
2: But I didn't have it. Mm. And so I had like these like iPods with the scroll wheels on them. And so I also wasn't allowed on the internet like after like a certain time, so the only way I'd find new music is by listening to the radio. And so
0: that's
2: I'd be
0: cool.
2: listening to New FM, The Edge, heaps of other radio stations, but like because after hours they didn't announce what the song was called, I had to write all the lyrics down if I wanted to like
0: learn the song.
2: So I think subconsciously I was picking up like things that I like in lyrics and different like skills and it's just production stuff as well.
0: That's crazy, man. Back with some more Hales after this one here. It is Hody Shaw. Good Day. It's on New.

0: FM, the beat of the Pacific. We got Hales in the building. When you step in there in the booth, in that sometimes you're creating the trills in that yourself, like just runs on your own. Yeah. What's your favorite one that you've done on a song that you're like, oh man, this one? Because you some people won't be able to hear that in a song, you know. Some people won't even take notice of that, but you'll know that you're on that song, and then you've got a, like a certain run that you've got. Is there a specific one on a song that you like the most?
1: There's one. It's in like the second pre-chorus of Home by Tanel.
0: Yeah. Is that you?
1: Oh, no.
0: Oh, but you taught the... Yeah, you taught the name.
2: Can you demo it and then can you teach me? I mean, dead serious.
0: Yep.
2: Let's go.
0: Let's go. Give it a go, man.
2: Whipped that out of nowhere.
0: See, man. That was me, by the way. That was me, CG.
1: That was the run. But,
0: And you chucked that one in there, eh? You were like, oh, yeah, put this one in there, and then...
1: Yeah, and I was like, oh, hopefully she gets it.
0: Yeah.
1: And then she's, like, saying it easy, so I was like...
2: Can you just do it again? What's the... No?
1: A place that I know...
0: Go, Gabs.
2: Okay. A place that I know... I don't feel safe.
0: Go,
2: sorry. This is not a safe space. Okay.
0: Come on, man.
2: Excuse me, I'm saying with names.
0: Yeah, okay. All right.
2: Go Hales.
1: A place that I know.
2: Oh, I saw he's like singing from the back. Okay. A place that I know.
1: That was basically it.
2: Almost.
0: Man.
2: Almost.
0: That's crazy.
2: We might need to do a few more lessons.
0: Another alien.
2: OD.
0: Let's talk to you about your new single, Deja Vu.
1: That one is probably the single that I think speaks to both sides of like what I enjoy in music, which is like lyrics, and then the other side is like the musicality. So Deja Vu is like basically like a, not like a flex, but it's like me like pushing myself
0: I'm
2: interested to know, who do you hope to collab with, like now or in the future? Like, who's on your dream list,
1: man? Right now on my dream list, Jeremy Passion's on there. I'm just working up the courage to
0: work alongside him.
1: Yeah. Ask, man, Lucky Day, Bruno Mars, those would be the dream ones. Locally, I actually want to have a proper run at a song with Sam.
0: Yeah, cool.
1: Yeah, those are the main ones right now.
0: Man,
2: I reckon you can so do link up with Bruno Mars, especially because he's coming here next year. Put it
1: Surely.
2: Out there.
0: Chucking it out there, man. Bruno.
2: Put in it.
0: If you're listening to this,
1: Bruno,
0: bro.
1: Please.
0: Oh, man, how good. You know what I've been liking the most is to see you come away from the behind the mic and then jump back in front and do your thing, bro. Because like, even like with the video clip in there that I saw, just a visual teaser, that's like different style to like what I see, like, you know, these days. And it was almost like a whole new look for Hales this year, you know. So like, it's cool to see, bro.
1: Thanks, man.
0: Easy, bro. Well, we got your single loaded up, Deja Vu.
2: Deja Vu, featuring Ezra Luau.
0: Yeah, man, we're gonna load it up right now, man. It's New FM, the Beat of the Pacific. We'll catch up with you next time, Hales.
1: Let's go.

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For the game, the fame's still the

0: always wondered why Latour said it was him versus the world. I couldn't grasp it. I never understood it. It's never that simple.
1: It's Latour, Rage Quit, it's on North FM, the beat of the Pacific, 8:27 for your Friday morning. Now, for those who have just been tuning on in as of recently, like, you don't understand that we've been trying to break records for a long time here in North FM history, pretty much.
2: Every day is a competition.
1: We're breaking records, breaking things on the floor over there. There's all kinds of things going on around here.
2: Someone is angry in the background. Right. Are they okay?
1: One of the things we tried to do this year was a lolly scramble. I think we did break the world record, but we didn't actually do the world record.
2: Well, I think we broke lots of kids' teeth, so.
1: Yeah, possibly. I think I'm going to give some kids some concussions as well. But another record that I was just hearing about, which is the mouse clicking world record.
2: What? That sounds stupid.
1: How fast do you think you could click the mouse like this? How fast do you think you could click that, and how many times in 1 minute? How many times? Yeah, how many times do you think?
2: That's some finger exercise.
1: Give us a number.
2: Okay, I'm going to go for myself 50.
1: 50 times. Well, you know what? You need to up your game a bit because the world record has been set at 760 clicks.
2: No, liar.
1: In 1 minute.
2: How is that possible?
1: Let me give you a little bit of a sample of what this actually sounds like of this guy, okay? That sounds like a typewriter. That is crazy. And that's in, like, rhythm, too. He's not slowing down.
2: Simulated.
1: That's crazy. 760 times.
2: In 1 minute.
1: In 1 minute.
2: What?
1: I believe we have the chance that we can break this world record, Gabs. There is a possibility that we could take the mouse-clicking world record championship and bring it over here.
2: I'm out.
1: I need to warm up my arms. Come on.
2: It's
1: like, whoa. Clicking on too many things over here. Oh, damn. Anyways, in the next break, Gabs, we need to do some little warm-ups because we are going to attempt at breaking this world record for ourselves.
2: Oh, my gosh. I'm nervous. 763 is a lot.
1: Picture it. Gabby Solomona, the fastest at clicking a mouse in 1 minute.
2: That is, wow.
1: 761 times, Gabs. That's all we got to do. That's
2: I'm
1: all we got to
2: so
1: beat.
2: I'm so glad my grandparents migrated all the way over here so that I could be the mouse clicking champion.
1: We're going to give it a go after this one here, man. Kehlani, Shoulda Never. It's all new.

0: Kehlani, Shoulda Never. It's on New FM, the beat of the Pacific. You got Gabs and Reeks here on The Morning Shack. Now, we are trying to set or break the world record for the fastest amount of mouse clicks in a minute.
1: So the world record at the moment, 763 clicks in 1 minute. I just can't believe that.
0: What?
1: Somewhere he's cheating somewhere.
0: Yeah, well, listen to it again. This is what it sounds like. Sound like a typewriter, man. And just look, like listen to the rhythm. He's like, he's not stopping. He's got the pace going, man. That's good. That's good. So, I thought, you know what? Let's try and break it on down. It shouldn't be that hard, okay? Now, we are going to not...
1: We haven't done any training.
0: We're not going to cheat it, but we're going to use maths to kind of help us out, okay? We've got the mouse clicker, but it's set at 10 seconds. So all we have to do is times the amount of clicks versus times the 10 seconds versus times 6, sorry. So whatever we get in the 10 seconds, we times it by 6, and that will be the number. Okay? Does that make sense?
1: That makes sense.
0: Okay, I'm jumping in the ring right now. Let's I need to warm up my arm.
1: I don't know why he's warming up his arm. It's just your finger.
0: Woo! Okay, my wrist, Anita, you know? Okay. I've set it at 10 seconds, guys. I got the mouse over here with the mic. You can see how fast I can click for.
1: Okay.
0: Three.
1: Two, one. Go. Are you counting? Because I wasn't counting. Ah! Is that cheating? That's cheating. That's not 1 minute.
0: That's 10 seconds.
1: I thought it was 1 minute that we had to do it in.
0: And I didn't even... That was a warm-up because I didn't even push the button down.
1: Also, can we establish some rules? Are you allowed to use your other hand to help
0: Can
1: you?
0: I use my other hand to...
2: Way that Regan was doing it, I will accept that. Because he's still doing it one hand. He was just assisting.
0: Okay. All right, let's try this one more time again. Maybe I'll just do one hand like this. Okay. Sorry. That was a good little warm-up. Okay, 3, 2, 1. Go! Oh, I like my other score better.
1: This is embarrassing, you guys.
0: Oh, guys.
1: This is not going well.
0: I'm pushing it away, man. 430. No,
1: 430. No!
0: Wait, how much?
2: Maths whiz.
0: I don't know.
2: What'd you get in 10 seconds?
1: That looked like 40.
0: That said 43. So what is that, Louis?
2: If we're timesing it by 6, that might be 240 something.
0: That's not bad. Almost halfway. Gabs, jump over here real quick. Come on now. All right. Gabs going to give this a go, and then she's going to see if she can beat at least that. I feel like my first attempt was a little bit better. Anyways, okay. Go ahead, Gabs.
1: Okay.
0: So you just click on that screen, and then go. Ready? 3, 2, 1, go. Oh, Gabs, clicking away. Oh, scores are... Oh, she's got 40. Oh, she beating me. I feel like... Oh, man, I... Oh, 59. What is that?
2: Oh. 354.
0: Wow, at least you beat me on that one.
2: Maybe Riggs, you got 258.
0: Oh, my gosh, man. You know what? This is what we need to train for the end of the year. Fastest at clicking the mouse, eh? Subscribe. It's not many.

0: Sunday, and you know what? You might have forgotten to get a bit of a gift or you know, put something together for Dad. I must admit, I haven't put anything together on my end. That's my sister's job, and I just, you know, open up the wallet and say, hey, what are you guys, what are we doing? You know what I mean? But it's, yeah, you know, I haven't really put anything in together. However, there is an event that is going down tomorrow. It's called Sip and Soul, mm-hmm. Chapter 1. It's going down here in Auckland City, which is pretty much tomorrow. Wharfside Bar and Eatery. Apparently, man, it's going to be going off over there. So, you know, if you were looking to get your dad a little something or take him out for the night,
1: never
0: show your appreciation. Yeah, you know, it's never too old to go in and party it up with Dad, man. They got our own DJ Lex on the ones and twos, Mons as well from Mangere.
1: Oh, cool.
0: Chachi's on the spinning it up. Elena and Ezra and Lisa and Tiki is going to be providing the sounds as well, mm-hmm. on the vocal side of things. So, man, it sounds like it's going to be a good night, man. So, in order to pick these bad boys up, all you have to do is guess what song this is.
2: Usher, baby.
0: That's all you get. 466 on the text line. No need to call us, man. And then, you know what? We'll pick a winner after this one. Here, I'll give you that one more time, man. What's that song?
2: Usher.
0: Oh, there you go. Here we go. Get the winner after this one here. Bow Wow. Just let me hold you. It's on, new.

0: Powwow. Let me hold you. You got the Morning Shack here, Gabs and Riggs, rocking for your Friday morning. And we are giving away a double pass to the event called Sip and Soul. Now, that's all going down tomorrow. We're talking about the likes of Tiki and Lisa and Ezra and Elena jumping on the mic, spinning some awesome vocals and songs for you guys, as well as on the DJ desk, we've got DJ Lex, Mons, and Chachi as well.
1: Oh, what a lineup.
0: Now, you might be thinking to yourself, oh man, I haven't really planned anything for my dad, or maybe something for hubby as well, you mm-hmm. know? You might be thinking, oh man, well, I might have missed out on trying to take him somewhere. This could possibly be for you guys, all right? But yes, all you had to do was guess this song right here, based off the 1 second. That's all you get. That is all you are getting, man. And so, you know what? Let's head over to the text line right now. Who have we got there on the text line, Gabs?
1: Someone messaged through and said, is it... I don't know how you could get this wrong.
0: What?
1: They said, is it T-Pain?
0: Oh, my gosh.
1: I'm in love with a stripper.
0: Oh, well. Damn. That's my that's the other place you could take your dad.
1: No. But we do have a winner. Congratulations to Sonia Maskell.
0: Yeah, very nice.
1: You are taking away that double pass for you and your dad, or you and your husband, you and your girls.
0: Hey, what? Maybe you're trying
1: Father's
0: to find your
1: new
0: dad. Find your new baby daddy.
1: Shut up.
0: Maybe possibly. Anyways, yes, that was Usher. Banger right there. Gabs, real quick off the top, man, would you, you know, in your prime time, go to the clubs with your dad?
1: My dad has been clubbing with us.
0: What? What was that like?
1: He's cool, he's chill.
0: Yeah?
1: Yeah. Have you been clubbing with your dad?
0: I haven't been to the clubs with my dad, but we've been to like bars and stuff like that, but not like to the nightclubs or anything like that.
1: By the way, if you're a dad, please, you need to stay out of the clubs.
0: Man, you know what? I can't wait for me and my sons to be in the clubs together.
1: No,
0: we in the clubs...
1: That's embarrassing.
0: I'm not your dad anymore. I'm the bro. I'm the bro, all right? That's enough. Okay? And if you see me with your new mum... That's a whole different story, all right? But yes, massive shout out to all the dads out there, man. Happy Father's Day. And a massive shout out to Sonia for picking up that double pass. Remember, you guys can head over to... the Sip and Soul event. Just text it up on Google and I'll give you all the details right there, man. Coterie on waves.
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0: Bula Vinaka am Liva Matautia Morgan. In a historic first, three orchestras from across Aotearoa performed at the Koroneihana celebrations of Te Ariki Nui, Kuininga Waihono I Te Pō. Musicians from the Auckland Philharmonia, Sistema Aotearoa and Aroha Nui Strings joined Tainui Waka during their Kawe Mate ceremony, a dedicated time to grieve and honour those who have recently passed. Sistema Aotearoa Music Director Anne Philly Moihala so hopes her orchestral performance can help bring healing and unity to all those gathered.
1: Kingitanga is all about kotahitanga, and music is all about kotahitanga too. Us being here performing for Te Ariki Nui just means we're able to lighten up the spirits, and it's awesome to be collaborating with other musicians from across the countries. It's a first for us, and it's also a first for Koroneihana.
0: A youth homelessness advocacy group is calling for the proposed move-on orders bill to be scrapped. The bill would grant police the power to issue a move-on order requiring a person to leave an area and stay away for up to 24 hours. A cross-party select committee recently recommended significant changes, including raising the minimum wage from 14 to 18 and narrowing the restrictions on begging and returning to prohibited areas. Kickback General Manager Aaron Hendry says children should have never been included in the bill.
2: If a child is sleeping rough, they are in extreme danger and they should be getting the support they need. But, you know, that extends to everyone. The bill should be thrown out in its entirety. If someone is begging, if they're sleeping rough, if they're experiencing homelessness, they need help, they need support. They should not be criminalised because they do not have anywhere to go.
0: A New Zealand career diplomat who oversaw Tokelau's 2006 self-determination referendum and helped build its public service has died. Neil Walter was the administrator to Tokelau in multiple stints, as well as New Zealand's ambassador in Japan and Indonesia in the 1990s. A former senior Tokelau official who worked with Neil Walter, Aleki Silau, describes him as a highly practical and dedicated official. He says Walter worked tirelessly to contribute to Tokelau's development.
3: The work he did, the construction of classrooms, etc. He tried his best. He used all his skills to serve Tokelau as required by New Zealand, and he will be remembered.
0: Neil Walter died at the weekend at age 84. Scientists on the National Geographic Pristine Seas Expedition in Samoa say continued predator sightings are providing crucial clues about the health of Samoa's marine ecosystem. Last month, the team documented a leopard shark, a species not previously recorded in local waters. Expedition leader Paul Rose says they've seen more sharks, but that overall numbers remain a concern.
4: If you've got top predators in an ocean ecosystem, it must be healthy because they need to feed on something, which feeds on something, which feeds on something. So it's this sort of upside down pyramid. So we were very, very excited to find the leopard shark. And we've since seen other sharks, which has been just beautiful. Not too many, which gives us some concern, but we've been seeing.
0: Turning to sports now, All Blacks coach Dave Rennie has made three changes to his starting lineup for Sunday morning's deciding third test against the Springboks in Johannesburg. Hooker Safa Omoa, lock Sam Derry, and blindside flanker Peter Lakai all earned their first starts of the series, replacing Cody Taylor, Fabian Holland and Simon Parker. An unchanged backline will take the field at the crowded Soccer City Stadium as both teams look to break a one-all series tie ahead of the final test in the United States. And that's PMN News at 9. For more Pacific News and sports, go to pmn.co.nz.
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6: Good morning, Jack.
7: Atamarie. Happy Friday, everybody. TGIF. We have reached your 9 o'clock hour, last hour of the show, and my favorite hour for the week. We got DJ Al Goody live in the studio. Morning, DJ Al Goody.
8: Hey, good morning. Good morning.
9: Yeah.
8: What up?
9: Very nice, bro. How's the week been? The
8: week's been good. Another week, another dollar.
9: Oh. Not very nice.
8: Yeah.
7: We love that.
8: Not much it was, but yeah.
9: Also, we're talking off air a little bit. Al Goody's going to be at the Warriors game tomorrow, but not as a Warriors fan. Oh, what the hell?
8: Whoa.
9: What the hell?
8: We weren't meant to expose me like that,
7: whoa.
8: Bro. What the heck?
9: Sorry.
7: He's getting the everybody ready to jump you there.
9: Al Goody's a Manly supporter, by the way, guys. Man, you know what? We love that, but we can't...
8: Up the Manly Seagulls.
9: Oh, damn.
7: Oh, wow.
8: No. I am supporting the Warriors as well, but...
9: He's Manly at heart, guys.
8: Yeah.
9: Also, we still can't forgive you for 2011 when we got a hiding at the grand final.
7: They're about to get a hiding tomorrow night.
9: I hope so.
8: Who the was?
9: No, I hope so.
8: Oh, no, right, sorry.
9: I hope so. Anyways.
7: Is Manly even in the top eight?
8: No, they're not. It doesn't matter. But
7: so it's a fun game. It's a practice game for the finals.
8: It's okay. They got trophies in the cabinets. Okay.
9: Stop bringing that up, damn it. Anyways, man, what do we got going on for today's mix show?
8: I don't know. I'm just set up the gear and it's all on you guys.
7: It's Beyonce's birthday today.
8: Are you serious?
9: Are you serious? Disney Child.
7: Yeah, but it's Beyonce.
9: Oh, my gosh.
8: Oh, okay.
7: It's Beyonce's birthday.
8: Okay.
7: That's all. I mean, you can play whatever you want.
8: No.
7: Well, baby, what's some of the Manly Seagulls boys? What do they like to listen to? Beyonce?
8: Eagle Rock. Hey, hey, hey. Doodle Rock.
7: He's so proud.
9: What? That's in disguise, my confidence. Also, you want to give some dedications to your fathers out there, man?
7: Yeah, let's go with Father's Day theme.
9: Pretty much rocking up with some Father's Day vibes.
8: What's some Father's Day vibes? That would be...
9: We'll figure it out. But
8: Garrett, shrink.
9: true. 466 on the text line. Celebrating your dads out there, man, for the weekend ahead. Send us a text message, man. We'll read it out throughout the entire mix show. But we're leaving it all in DJ Al Goody's hands right now, man. Spinning it up right now. We up and ready? Rolling? Yep, maybe.
6: Yeah. On New FM.
9: Yeah.

0: on the ones and twos, celebrating the Queen's birthday. Oh, we're all loving that mix. Everybody's loving that mix. Oh, mic three. Whoopsie. My bad.
1: Check. Hey, there we go.
0: There we go.
1: Regan's just popped out to the bathroom, eh?
0: Yeah, he did. He's bombing the toilet. Thank you so much for playing all my favourite Beyonce tracks.
1: Yeah, it would have been nice if you told me earlier, but shout-outs to my ex-girlfriend. Bees.
0: You and all these boys in the text line wish. Mm-hmm. Anyway, send on your requests. If you have any, you want to dedicate any songs to your dad, let us know, 466 on the text line. I'm going to get back into the music. You're here with the Morning Shack, DJ Al Goody, live. TGIF, everybody.

0: here for your Friday. If you're tuning on in, thank you so much.
1: Thank you. Because like Reece has stolen something from the toilet.
0: I don't think he's okay. Hey, there's a few shout-outs that have come through. Happy Father's Day to our hardworking daddy provider. Currently driving down to our daughter's Eunice Nipple Championship in Hamilton, considering he had a full shift last night. 15 years a dad and has never missed a beat. We love you, Mr. Mace. Mr. Marseille. Not the singer Mace. Thank you for that pronunciation. Love always, Boom Boom, AJ and Delaray. Oh, shout out to you guys. All the best to your daughter competing in the Eunice Nipple.
1: Did you ever do that?
0: No, my sister did though.
1: Oh, you were in drama class.
0: I was in the drama class. I did stage challenge. What are you getting up to this weekend? Where can the people find you?
1: I'll be back on here tonight. I've got a special guest, DJ Lex, on the decks with me tonight from 6 p.m.
0: How good.
1: And then you can catch me at the Warriors game. I'm just going to be chilling. But
0: are you going to be wearing your Manly jersey?
1: I don't know.
0: Oh, bro, you're not a real supporter if you're not wearing your jersey with your chest.
1: I don't want to go to like Mount Sinai and get attacked.
0: That's all part of the fun of games.
1: Man, the Warriors fans are crazy. I mean, I love the Warriors, but man, this.
0: He said you're crazy.
1: Crazy. Up the waz.
0: Oh, up the waz. And good luck to everyone that is playing sports this weekend. If you're going out, please be safe. And happy Father's Day to all the dads out there. We're going to love you and leave you. We'll see you on Monday. Oh, one last song.
1: Happy Father's Day.
0: What was the last song? DJ Algoody, happy Father's Day to you and all the hard work you do for us.
1: Thank you.
0: Love from the Langatules.
1: Hey.
0: They would like to know the last song of your mix.
1: What? Man I Need.
0: Man I Need. Okay. Well, we're going to get back into the music. You got Mons taking care of you. Then you've got Sia covering The Rush. Have a great, safe weekend. Come back on tonight. DJ Algoody's on tonight with DJ Lex. And then you got Danny Tustella. He'll be looking after you on Sunday. We'll be back on Monday. Have a safe weekend, everybody. Bye.
1: Bye.

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You know they had that 75 Street Brazil. Well, this year's gonna be called Gaiocho. Que hola, gata, que hola, omega. And this is how we gonna do it. Dale!

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1: New Zealand needs to take Australia's lead and have mandatory rusted days off. I feel it'll be more productive when you feel more appreciated and well-rested. Yeah, I'm with you on that one, Krista. It seems like everybody's on board with this. Could this be the new thing?
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2: And I don't feel looked after. Man. I don't feel well-rested. I feel overworked.
1: Man, well, you know what? Fired. 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